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8: Want a tattoo that turns heads?

Let It Go. Sorry, got myself all excited then. It's not that one. Let It Go. It's like one of those in an argument. Oh, just let it go, will you? And then that's like sort of really like passive aggressive, isn't it? Causing all kinds of trouble straight away this morning. Dexter Williams and Let It Go. It's Simo with you here on In Demand Radio. It's the Brekkie Butler. It's always Say It With. Looks like Lee's having another iron this morning, doesn't it? Hey, honestly, he's getting a bit old for this, isn't he? No, I'm only joking. He's going to be here after 7 o'clock this morning. Lee is coming up. You see, he has to get his morning glory. He has to make sure all that's okay for you, doesn't he? How are you rating yourself this morning? What are you coming in at? Are you coming in at a little 2, or are you coming in like me at a big round 9? I'm very excited. Coming in at a 9 this morning. So how are you rating yourself? This next tune, get in touch, as I say. This next tune is, just makes me laugh. It makes me think, it's Clean Bandy, right? It's called I Don't Want to Hurt You. But it's by... I'm gonna spell it so you can kind of see where I'm going. B-double-I-G-P-double-I-G. Okay, so it's big pig. One of them, isn't it? So it just makes me think of that joke, isn't it? What do you call a fish with no eyes? Fish. What do you call a fish with 2 eyes? Fish. What do you call a pig with 2 eyes?

Stop the party. That was a bit like me. I have to reminisce that. I didn't ever want it to end the whole weekend. I got back to mine. I was like, right, no one's going to bed. We're all staying up till six. Here we go. I'm not even messing. That's exactly what I did as well. No wonder it took me a week to recover, is it? Just want to tell you a little about something we're doing tomorrow. We're with In Demand. We're going to be down at the new Brighton Floral Pavilion, and we're involved once again with the Wirral and Chester Business Fair. Now, this is great, actually, because if you're starting up a business and you're looking for some free advice, or you maybe want to come along to some seminars, do a bit of networking as a like sort of visitor and spectator, you can actually come along to this for free. It's from 10 till half 3 tomorrow, Thursday, at the new Brighton Floral Pavilion, and it's the Wirral and Chester Business Fair. Me and Hayley are going to be down there as well. Come as early to me and Hayley. We are going to be down there right the way throughout the day. And if you are like an exhibitor, I'm not sure whether there's still exhibitor places left. You might be best checking Wirral Biz Fair. That's Wirral, B-I-Z, Wirral Biz Fair. Check them out. And if not, come down. If you're looking to start a business, then you might have just set out and you're looking for a bit of advice and things. This is a brilliant place to be. Check it out, and we'll see you tomorrow.

0: Butler. Butler's on the way after 7 o'clock this morning. But first of all, you know what it's time for, don't you? It's time for the Simo Stat. Simo Stat this morning. 58% of websites are all blank. 58% of websites are all blank. But what could that blank be?
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the fabulous Lee Butler and Mark Simon on the remix. That was amazing, actually. Sorry I keep talking about Reminisce. I do apologise. 60 to Delta J was moaning about it the other day. But I can't help myself talking about Reminisce because I'm still so excited. And they did that performance with the Janis Joplin tribute act. Honestly, absolutely amazing it was. And I got to interview Asher afterwards about three times. I think they thought I was stalking him by the end of the day. But it was just such a magical, magical moment. And what a remix that is as well by the man himself, Lee Butler and Mark Simon. I've got the answer to the semi stat for you. 58% of all websites are blank. Max says, is it another word for rubbish? 58% of all websites are rubbish, but it wasn't that exact word that you used. No, that's not it. Samantha said, is it like all about cookery or a certain, you know, like baking and things like that? That's a really random one. No, that's not the answer. I was quite surprised by this. Are you ready? 58% of websites are all written in English. Oh, there you go. 58% of all websites are written in English. Another amazing summer stat back for you tomorrow. Let's get rid of that boringness of the Simo stat with a great tune. And

Love that. Doja Cat featuring SZA and Kiss Me More. Just once would be enough. Never mind, just more. I'll go with anything these days. It's Sarah with you here on In Demand Radio. It's the Becky Butler, and the butler himself is on the way in just a few minutes from now. But first of all, I've got for you the battle of the decades. Morning to Michaela. What a choice. I am actually going to be really honest, okay? So I do have a list of songs that I've got ready that people have asked for the Battle of the Decades. When this comes in from Michaela, this gets bumped right the way to the top of the list, because this is what you call a classic. I would say it was sort of mid-80s, this, so I would say your Battle of Your Decades is the 80s, but Michaela, wow, what a choice.

0: It's the Becky Butler, it's Always Say It With, and Lee's on the way in a couple of minutes from now with all your national days, Morning Glory anthems coming up. Day number 11, and gives a clue. Kid, I wonder if he's got a clue from Florence. Who knows? Let's find that one out soon. And also going to be joined by Craig from The Wirral later. First of all, just want to say hello to everybody at In Demand Events, because we had our Battle of the Decades tune, and what a tune it was, by the way, from Michaela. What a choice, Battle of the Decades this morning. And if you've booked your event, right, or you're thinking of booking your event, and you're thinking, oh, I don't want to sort everything out, I can't be bothered, there's too much stuff to do, oh, I don't want Lee Butler to come to my wedding, and I want him to play a set, and you're thinking, I don't know how to get a hold of him, and you're doing that big whiny voice that I've just done, fear not. Know what you need to do? Drop them an email. They'll sort it all out for you. info@indemand.events. That's info@indemand.events. They will get it all sorted out for you. Or have a look at them on Instagram, InDemand Events, and drop them a little message, and they will absolutely smash it out the ballpark for you. That's all I'm going to say. They're absolutely fantastic. So give them a little follow, have a little look. And in a minute, they are going to upgrade your package by £250. How good's that? Doesn't matter how big or small your rent is, they'll upgrade your package for you throughout the month of September. So give them a little, drop them a little email, get in touch with them. But I'm telling you now, you're going to have to hurry up, because Lee's diary's filling up quick.
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0: It's a man breakfast in the building on a hump day Wednesday.
1: We've made it halfway through the week.
0: Yeah. It's the hump in the week. We get over this. We're heading downhill to the weekend.
1: I can't wait, honestly. It just feels, it's gone really fast this week, actually, so far, hasn't it?
0: So, what would you say you are out of 10? What did you rate yourself this morning?
1: I'm probably coming in at round about a 9, I think it was this morning.
0: 9, yeah. Okay.
1: I'm all right with a 9.
0: I'll join you with an 8 now, I'm here. 17.
1: Excellent. Fabulous. That's
0: 17 out of 20,
1: yeah.
0: Not bad. Highs are 16 degrees today. Couple of showers on the go. It's gone a bit dark, hasn't it?
1: I think it's gone really dark and cold now, hasn't it, as my morning?
0: Yeah, that's a little bit.
1: Boo. Not nice. Boo.
0: Boo. If you're waking up us this morning, it's Lee and Simo. We've got all the moves, the grooves, all the big tunes right the way through till 10, including your Reminisce Rewind. Highs are 16 degrees. As I said, you want your national days.
1: Go on, give them.
0: National days today. Before we do that, what's the date?
1: It's Wednesday, the 23rd of September.
0: Oh, that's very impressive.
1: Look at me there.
0: That was very. Ta-da. I see the way I tried to get you. Yeah. I tried to catch it out.
1: Boom, did it straight away.
0: You boomed.
1: Boom.
0: Boom.
1: Boom.
0: Boom, shake the room. Boom, shake the room.
1: We're not right.
0: Stop it. It's National Go With Your Gut Day today. It's the day when you know in your gut and your right inner voice is whispering away to you. So your gut feeling and your right inner voice are both going, I'm not sure on this.
1: Yeah, I should really go with my gut feeling on this one.
0: I wouldn't send that message, or you'd be better not doing that.
1: Have a little think before you do it, before
0: stop.
1: You fly in.
0: Practice the pause.
1: Oh, look at you. This is all a bit deep, isn't it?
0: Practice the pause. Let's just stop.
1: I feel like I would need to do some breath work now.
0: Yeah,
1: like.
0: Practice the pause before you react. Let's respond, not react.
1: Oh, God. I'm bored now.
0: Oh, yeah. Go with your good day. National Redhead Appreciation Day. If you're out there with your gorgeous red hair, we appreciate you today.
1: Yay!
0: You've always wanted to have nice, thick red hair. Yeah, you've said that to me loads of times, haven't you?
1: Do you know what it makes me think of? Remember Amy from I'm So Pretty, Amy Burke?
0: Yeah.
1: She is my ideal of being a beautiful redhead.
0: Yeah.
1: Yeah.
0: National Appreciate the Redheads today.
1: Definitely. Yay!
0: Still loads coming up. We've got Gizzy a Clue Kid Day number 11. Have we got an extra clue?
1: Well, that's down to you, my friend.
0: We will find out, won't we? And also, sandwiched in between, coming up in about 7 or 8 minutes' time, Butler's Morning Gloria!

0: got to say, that one, it's new music that doesn't half grow on you, that track.
1: Yeah, it's really, it does. It's got that same, up there with Don't You Worry Child,
0: yeah,
1: isn't it?
0: Yeah, it's got that same big trancey feel, hasn't
1: love
0: it, to it?
1: Absolutely love it.
0: All the big tunes, weekday mornings, you're locked in with us. You're waking up with the Brekkie Butler in the building. And at this time, around 7:20, every weekday morning, Butler unleashes the large one. We call it the Morning Glory
1: Anthem.
0: The Morning Glory Anthem. It's a tune, if you're not feeling your Wednesday, that will kickstart your day and put a big, nice smile on your face. Or if you are winning your Wednesday and you're thinking, I'm in the mood for this, then this is perfect for you.
1: Yeah, do you know what? I'm gonna tell you honestly something. I've had a sneaky listen to this.
0: So you little sneak.
1: I am a sneak, and it's absolutely amazing.
0: This was originally out on BCD Records.
1: Right.
0: And we're re-releasing all the BCD tracks on a USB for Christmas. Mm. It's going to be called the BCD USB.
1: Oh, I like that.
0: So all them original BCD anthems digitally remastered. But not only that, there's a folder with all brand new mixes of the old BCD tracks.
1: Ah.
0: I'm playing you one this morning.
1: Oh, that's exciting.
0: It's fast. It's got a big bass line.
1: It's got a huge bass line.
0: It's got a flying piano riff. Are you ready?
1: Oh, yes.
0: Butler whips out the Morning Glory Anthem.
2: The Morning Glory.

0: and you get a voucher in there as well.
1: So there's like £600, over £600 worth of jewellery in there for
0: £250.
1: Yeah, and a
0: and
1: gorgeous
0: in Klarna as well.
1: And you get a gorgeous like jewellery box that it comes in.
0: Beautiful. It's absolutely beautiful.
1: You know Florence wants one, don't you? She's obsessed with Dion's jewellery now.
0: Well, I think we're going to go down in the next couple of weeks actually, because we're going to go and do a couple of videos to show off how nice they are, show off all the Secret Santa nomination stuff. So we'll see what we can sort for Florence.
1: Shout to the girls. Now you were just talking about Say It With.
0: Yeah.
1: And you were, maybe you're a local business and you think, I'd love Inderman to be talking about me. Mm. Or maybe you'd like your advert run. We can do both. We can be talking about your business and you can have your advert running on Inderman. Now, did you know, actually advertising on Inderman is 3 times more powerful than social media?
0: Of course it is.
1: So, like, maybe you're one of them people who's always creating content on social media, posting it and not getting any sort of traction. It's dead frustrating because the algorithm's really hard. You should get yourself on Inderman and it's dead cheap if you want it to be.
0: Yep.
1: Any budget.
0: We can tailor make packages. That's the good thing about being here. We haven't got to ring up an office in Manchester or London to clear anything. You come to us, you've got a budget, we can tailor make something and you'll probably get a bit of a shock. And don't forget, as Lee says, you know, you're not trailing through Instagram and things. You sat in the school run, people are hearing you and you're going in the ears of local people. And that is the main thing, because they're going to, local people are going to use your business.
1: Hit your audience. Yeah. Seriously. Our listeners are bigger than ever before and we've got budgets, any budget at all. We'll find you a campaign. How do we get involved?
0: 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Never know, you might get through to me. Could be sorting something out for you.
1: Sim will be dealing with you as well.
0: Yeah, there you
1: God
0: go.
1: Bless you. God bless
0: me.
1: You. Right, Sunny Fadira, Jazzy DOD and Some Days and Gizzy Clue Kids next for day number
0: 10.
1: 11.
0: Oh, 11 it is, 11. Yeah.

0: Superstar DJ Sonny Federa. Teaming up with Jazzy and TOD. It's Some Days Before That. Ash Davis on the remix. I'd better let you know the Morning Glory anthem, please, to David Guetta and Third Party and John Martin. All the big tunes guaranteed in the building weekday mornings with Lee and Summer. When it's all we'd say with it, it's your Brecky Butler.
1: Are you ready?
2: Now it's time for Giss a Clue Kid with Lions Holiday Parks, North Wales.
0: Shout to the Lions crew. The unsexiest lion is in the building.
3: Sorry.
0: Come here.
3: So bad, honestly. I'm so out of practice on it. Hey, I'm trying to get you pinned down for a date, aren't I? To go to Lions. To go
0: so,
3: to
0: yeah, I get a message off Simo yesterday, right? And she said, did you get that message? I said, yeah, completely ignored it.
3: Yeah,
0: I was honest, wasn't
3: well,
0: I?
3: Well, you did. If you don't reply today, I'm just messaging Dion.
0: So she said, you fancy an overnight stay in the Marion?
3: She went, I not with like, you.
0: Well, let me have a think about that first. So we're looking at going down there, are we?
3: Yeah, we're going to look at going over and then staying over and doing the show live from there on the Thursday morning.
0: Right, it's October.
3: Be fun, October. I think it's the 14th of October.
0: Right, okay. Sounds like a plan.
3: Yeah, get Dion over. He and I can have a couple of scoops.
0: Oh, you'll end up
3: before.
0: Having a tipple, won't
3: yeah,
0: you? Oh,
3: you won't get a word
0: God,
3: in edge
0: I'll go to bed nice
3: yes,
0: and early.
3: Excellent.
0: I'll put myself in bed. I'll send myself to bed.
3: Yeah, you're probably better. No, honestly, I'll tell you what, if you want to go to the Marion at the minute, they've got some amazing offers on and it's just gorgeous. You know, if you had all the kids off, they've been doing your head in all summer and you can go there. Excellent. Check it out, lionsholidayparks.co.uk.
0: Give us a clue, kid. Day number 11.
3: Yes.
0: And we have an extra clue.
3: I can't believe you did this. I'm
0: so
3: well impressed.
0: Florence stayed in mine. It was my mum's birthday yesterday and we all went round to my mum's for some food and Florence came and then she wants to stay in ours. So she stayed in ours. I remembered late. We need an extra clue. She wasn't too happy doing it.
3: Do you know what was quite funny when you sent the clue? I've taken it out of the clue, but you're asking and she goes,
0: I went, I was saying it's your job.
3: Yeah,
0: you've got
3: goes,
0: a job now. You need to do an extra clue. Here's clue number one.
4: This is my favourite game to play with Grandad.
0: Right.
3: Yeah.
0: So that's nice and clear. And clue number two.
4: We play this in Nanny's back garden.
0: Oh,
3: now she sounds a little bit excited by that, doesn't she now?
0: So, clue one.
4: This is my favourite game to play with Grandad. We play this in Nanny's back garden.
0: Oh, and we played it last night.
3: Oh, yeah. Yeah, she's just been telling me about
0: it.
3: Yeah,
0: I have an extra clue as well,
3: you
0: know. Yeah, if it keeps...
3: Oh, my God.
0: Because I've got a feeling it could keep going. So what we're going to do is keep adding to the prizes.
3: Oh, wow. So you've got the bucket hat.
0: So we've got the Reminisce bucket hat that I've got in mind. I'll bring that in tomorrow.
3: Okay.
0: Right, we also have a Lee Butler t-shirt. So like this one I've got on.
3: Oh, right, okay.
0: So one of my new Rangers with my new logo on the chest.
3: Nice. It's got like a little person and a cap as well,
0: yeah,
3: which is
0: so
3: isn't it?
0: So you've got a white LB t-shirt,
3: right,
0: which
3: okay.
0: is dead cool.
3: Let me get this in the prize list.
0: So the boys, it'll be cool for the boys to wear. Maybe like a little nighty for the girls. It's a large. So
3: nice.
0: No, them extra long t-shirts.
3: Yeah,
0: you can roam around the house
3: sexy, them,
0: with
3: they?
0: A Lee Butler t-shirt on. Your fella mightn't be too happy.
3: No, maybe not. Well, you never know.
0: And we've got four tickets for my birthday at Club 051, November the 7th. It's a bumper prize.
3: It's a huge... You're forgetting the cap you've already given as well. It's
0: and
3: on
0: a
3: my
0: cap.
3: Desk. Yeah,
0: and
3: it's
0: a
3: already
0: cap.
3: On my desk.
0: So what do you reckon it is? Here's the extra clue. Here's the clues again.
4: This is my favourite game to play with Grandad. We play this in Nanny's back garden.
0: How do we play?
3: Now, you see, I don't want to give the wrong answers because some of these still apply, actually. Hide and seek, it's not that. It's not making dens. It's not playing tick. It's not I spy. It's not rock, paper, scissors. And no, none of them you play in the garden, so that's it. So it's none of those. So it's not I spy if you're asking for that. And it's not tick. That's already been said. So if they're already coming in with that, 60030, start your message with the word radio or you can message us free through the app. If you are doing that, make sure you put your number on it so we can call you back and we'll pick someone completely at random.
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3: Well, I have to say for this time of the morning, actually not too bad. You've still got those ongoing roadworks on Town Row in West Derby. They are causing you problems right the way throughout the day. Slow on Rice Lane, that's at the Windsor traffic lights. Also down at the M62. And just got news in on Northern Rail as well. You've got delays up to about 45 minutes and some cancellations between Liverpool, Lime Street and Birchwood. That's because of problems at Warrington Central. I'll update you in about half an hour from now.
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0: Cody and Sunshine. Before that, Beyond Chicago, Majestic and Alex Mills. And Million Dollar Bill. So many amazing tunes. I've got Ultra Beat to play you next.
1: Oh, that's a good shout for
0: this time. It's not
1: of the
0: Pretty
1: day.
0: Green Eyes.
1: Oh, is it feeling fine?
0: It's not feeling fine either.
1: Ooh,
0: it's one of my favourite Ultra Beat anthems.
1: And
0: it's coming up next.
2: The Brekkie Butler.
0: Before that, Giz a Clue Kid, day number 11, Mini Rave of Florence. She's in ours at the minute. And she's not too good, you know, at the minute. She's got a little bit of a cold. She's got, like, we were playing in the garden, and she got, like, her eye flared up. Do you know, like, it was a bit of
1: hay fever.
0: Yeah. And she'd maybe rubbed a bit of pollen in her eye or something.
1: Bless
0: like that.
1: Her.
0: So, yeah, but I got an extra clue.
1: Yeah.
0: I managed to get one before we went to
1: well
0: bed.
1: Done.
0: And pick me a line number, Simo.
1: I'm line number one, you know.
0: Line number one, I think, is Caitlin.
3: Hello.
0: Good morning, Caitlin, you scrumptious thing. How are you?
3: I'm all right, are you?
0: Yeah, we're good. Where are you tuned in, Caitlin?
3: I'm in work at the minute.
0: Right, oh, do you want to have a guess?
1: She's already in work. She's defo, like, I think she's works in a school. She's got to be at this time of the day.
0: Do you? I think she's works in a hospital.
1: Oh.
3: No.
0: Neither?
3: Neither.
1: What do you do? Go on, tell us.
3: I work in the University of Liverpool.
1: She's dead clever. How go you?
0: Have a listen to these clues.
4: This is my favourite game to play with Grandad. We play this in Nanny's back garden.
0: What do you reckon?
3: I think it's maybe like football.
1: Oh, is she a good little footy player?
0: She likes to be him a footy.
1: Yeah,
0: she
1: and does, it would be right in Nanny's back garden, wouldn't it?
0: Right,
3: yeah.
0: Ready?
1: Yeah.
0: One. Oh! Love a Kenny's Uglies. Listen, what time are you in work till?
3: 10.
0: 10 this morning?
3: Yeah.
1: Oh, that's not too bad. You've only got a couple of hours left now.
0: You can listen to the Reminisce Rewind and then go home and go to bed. Go on.
3: Yeah, that's what I'm doing. I have the Reminisce Rewind on.
0: It's like, see you later, love.
1: Bye.
3: See you.

0: All the big tunes, more uplifting than a Double D Wonder Bra. How uplifting is it?
1: That's very uplifting. More uplifting than a Double D Wonder Bra.
0: Than a Double D Wonder Bra. Yeah. MK, Carla Monroe, 2 a.m. before that, Ultra Beat, Darren Styles. And sure feels good.
2: The Brekkie Butler.
0: It is the Brekkie Butler.
1: It is.
0: It is. Should we play it again?
1: Got hold of that clip last night as well. Did you hear it?
0: Did he play
1: it? Yeah, he played it.
0: So you wanna what we now know is it's our impersonation of Steve DeWeef.
1: It is.
0: It is, and that is.
1: That
0: and
1: is.
0: I'm gonna play you a little bit of this
1: a
0: is, and
1: bit
0: that
1: of
0: is.
1: Steve Weaver.
0: Right, and we found a wrestling commentator that sounded like this.
3: Yeah, that is. That is. No jabs. No jabs, man.
0: That is.
1: It's the big question of the day.
0: That is.
1: That is. It hurts my throat too much.
0: We loads of mentions to do. Davey Clarkson. Hiya to Mike as well. And Mr. Meadle. Hello to Davey Clarkson. Dunny's with us. Good morning, Dunny. Hi to you. Hiya to Giuseppe the Italian Stallion is with us this morning. Lee Robbo. Hello to you. Nick Morgo is with us this morning as well. Good morning to you, Nick.
1: Oh, he wants to say a big hello to John Maddock as well and said, rest in peace, mate. You want to say hello to him.
0: Morning to you. Big squeeze to you.
1: Big squeeze,
0: Andy's
1: Nick.
0: On the Deltas. Holly's in the lab.
1: Hey, all right, Holly. Alison's there as well. Now, this is a great day for Alison because she said, National Day for me is the start of my journey. She's starting all her medication today. First therapy session after a 4-year wait. So she's going to get on with that.
0: Morning
1: well
0: to you, Al.
1: Well done to you. Sarah as well has been in touch, hasn't she?
0: Good morning, Sarah. Hi to you. Kenny's with us.
1: Yeah.
0: Highly chilling by the pool in Antalya.
1: Why are people still on holiday?
0: 30 degrees in Antalya.
1: Oh, boo. I've been good luck to you, Kenny, but I'm fuming. Jay says, I'm definitely awake now after your early morning glory. Kez says, morning. Can you give my Lil Raver, Lily Joe, a shout out? We listen every morning. When I was going to REM, she told everyone I was going to see the Brekkie Butler.
0: Good morning to you, Lily Joe. Good morning.
1: That's cute. Hi to Chloe, to Disco Dan as well, to Jussie and Andy celebrating their 10th wedding anniversary and Andy's 6th. Birthday at Reminisce, followed by a fabulous 3-day in Ibiza.
0: So I seen this. I was posting ours, everyone.
1: Yeah.
0: And someone, it may have been these, said, we're coolly, we're in Ibiza now.
1: Oh my God.
0: So they've done Reminisce, then flew to Ibiza.
1: But look where they are now. They're now recovering in Rhodes.
0: Oh, this is the way. This is the way forward.
1: Cool. We're giving you a run for your money there, then,
0: not
1: aren't they?
0: Not off. Right, going to play you Calvin Harris and Ellie Goulding, then I'm going to tell you about our Christmas parties.
1: Oh, this is going to be exciting.
0: It is. It is.

0: The year was 2014. The track was Calvin Harris and Ellie Goulding. It was brilliant. It was Outside. It still sounds fab. It's 8 a.m. Good morning. Morning.
1: Morning.
0: Morning.
1: You alright?
0: Alright.
1: Oh, I'm back.
0: Oh, right at the back.
1: And they used to do that on television, like strike it, looking. You're right at the back.
0: Right at the back.
1: You're right at the back. You're right at the back. You're right at the front.
0: Right at the front. Right at the back. What's his name?
1: Michael Barrymore.
0: Michael Barrymore.
1: Why at the back?
0: Right at the back.
1: I don't know where that came from.
0: Claire Barrymore.
1: Oh God.
0: Anyway, let's leave that there before we get in any trouble.
1: I know. I'm sure we will somewhere.
0: Yeah, somewhere along
1: the
0: line. If that carries on, I'll end up saying something I shouldn't. What about the word Christmas? That's something we shouldn't say.
1: This is defo all going to go wrong, isn't it? Hey, we're all going on the Friday night as well, aren't we? In-demand Christmas parties, they are back Friday the 11th, Saturday the 12th of December. Tickets are absolute. I was talking to Shauna yesterday. Tickets are flying out for this, by the way. It's at the Liverpool Experience Campus, which used to be the exhibition centre. If you are looking to book your Christmas party night, these are off the scale. Forget about your boring sat round, let's all have a few drinks, sat round a table and going out for a meal. This is another level, isn't it? Honestly, Lee.
0: I've been in the exhibition centre.
1: Yeah.
0: It's that big. There's a fun fair
1: right
0: in there.
1: Right in the middle of it all.
0: So there's a full fun fair in there. Street food, unbelievable packages available. If you and all your team, maybe your workplace, or just maybe you and all your mates
1: want to
0: come.
1: Good,
0: I'm on the decks. Cocky's there. Santa's there as well, obviously. We've got live music, entertainment. It is the ultimate Christmas party. Yeah. It is, and it's the 11th of December and the 12th, Friday the 11th and the 12th. And you can go to indemandradio.com and get all your info.
1: But hurry up and do it. If you've not booked your Christmas party yet, do it, because it's just not your traditional one. It's brilliant. It's going to be so much fun.
0: And coming up between 8 and the hour of 9, in the next 20 minutes, we've got karaoke.
1: Yeah, Craig's coming in.
0: Craig from the Wirral. If you think you know your tunes, we're going to have a game of karaoke, and that's next.
2: 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We're proud of what we do. 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
1: M62, that's still looking really busy, to be perfectly honest, down at the Rocket. That won't come as any shock to you, will it? Also, Rice Lane as well at the Oral traffic lights, going through the Windsor traffic lights there. So got traffic taking turns on Tube Brook as well, actually. That's at Lisbon Lane. That's going to slow you down a little bit. Good news on the trains. Northern Rail, normal service resumed there. That's between Liverpool Lime Street and Birchwood. That's after an earlier staff shortage at Warrington. So that's all back up and running. Anything else you spot, get in touch and let me know.
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1: Get on the dance floor.
0: I will make you mine. Morgan Seatree and Laura Davey and Looking for Love. Still such a big tune. New music on Intermand. Before that, Kid 22 and Holding Me, Kissing Me. It's 12 minutes past 8. We are live in the studio. It's Leighton Simo.
1: It's Leighton Simo. You're all right.
0: I'm all right.
1: You're okay.
0: So on a Wednesday, we have a game of karaoke.
1: Yes, we do. And we have the lovely Craig joining us from the Wirral, don't
0: so
1: we?
0: So Craig has cycled over. He looked a little bit cold.
1: Yeah, he looked freezing, actually. Didn't
0: he never knows whether to put his shorts on. Yeah. It's always one way that he goes too far, doesn't he? He was wrapped up like it was -5 or something.
1: Yeah, I thought that's a bit early for the duffel coat, mate.
0: It was all a bit like sweaty.
1: His head looked a bit sweaty, didn't
0: he? He did. He looked a bit up the wall, didn't he?
1: Yeah,
0: a little
1: bit. Yeah.
0: But he's been in. He's given us a lyrical line to a very big anthem.
1: This is a biggie, this one. If you don't get this one, then I'll be very shocked.
0: Yeah, so it's a big anthem and it's Craig's karaoke and we're playing it right now.
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1: They
0: will guarantee to beat any price. And if you mention
1: Brecky Butler.
0: What
1: you mention Brecky Butler, you get a bit of dizzy. And that includes trade as well, not just for your homes and everything. If you're like, I've got a business and something's happened to your windows, turn it round, 24 hours, mention us, bit of dizzy, boom.
0: Boom.
1: Boom.
0: She is a game with the boom. Right, have a listen to this clue.
2: If you're going to save the day, you hear what I say? I feel your touch, your kiss. It's not enough. And if you believe in me, don't think my love's not real. I won't take nothing less than a deeper love.
1: Than a deeper love.
0: Than a deeper love.
1: Than a deeper love.
0: One more
1: time.
0: I think
1: that's dead easy.
0: Yeah,
1: that.
0: I do. Yeah, one more time.
2: If you're going to save the day, are you hearing what I say? I feel your touch, your kiss. It's not enough. And if you believe in me, don't think my love's not real. I won't take nothing less than a deeper love.
0: Right.
2: Nothing less. Than a deeper love.
0: Right, okay. So we got prizes, haven't we?
1: Wait, have we got four tickets?

0: Tickets.
1: We have got four tickets.
0: If you think you know what it is that Craig is trying to sing to you.
1: Come on. We need the artist. We need the title. Get in touch. 60030. Start your message with the word radio. Or you can message us free through the app. If you're doing that, make sure you put a number on it so we can call you back. And we'll pick someone completely at random.
0: There you go. 8:15. Good morning. It's Coltier and Colonel Abraham's Trapped. Originally from the 80s. Such a big tune.

0: Sean Paul.
1: Sean Paul.
0: Who is he?
1: Sean Paul.
0: I don't wanna kill you, gotta go down, baby. I don't wanna kill you for the acting crazy. Baby.
1: Baby. Sean Paul.
0: Sean Paul. You enjoy that?
1: I really enjoy
0: it. No, I did actually.
1: I want to do it again.
0: Do you want to? I don't want to sound a bit of a baby. Acting crazy. Baby. Sean Paul.
1: I'm sure we're going to get in trouble for that.
0: No, honestly. There's such a big part of me that doesn't care as well.
1: Someone said the other day, didn't they? I can't believe you two have lasted nearly a year without Gemma and not being like torn and thrown off the air. Today could be the day.
0: We've had a few complaints.
1: Yeah, close calls.
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0: Every Wednesday, Craig comes in the studio. He cycles in from Bidston. He's on his way back now, listening to us in his pods. Thank you, Craig.
1: Yes, he's a very good one, isn't he?
0: He is. He never lets us down. Nah. And he gives us a lyrical line to a big anthem in his own unique way. You've got to try and figure out what it is. We've got goodies up for grabs. Give us a line number, please.
1: Here's line two.
0: Line two should be Deborah.
5: Hello?
0: Debbie, you're absolutely scrumptious thing on a hump day Wednesday. How are you?
5: Oh, hi, I'm good, thank you. How are you?
0: Oh, see,
1: she realised it's you now.
0: She picked up a bit when she knew it was the butler. That was nice, wasn't it?
1: Yeah, she was all dodgy at first, wasn't she?
5: Yes, I was, because I thought, who's this phoning me at this hour of the morning?
1: Who the hell's this?
0: Who's this calling me scrumptious? Do many people call you scrumptious?
5: Not on a Wednesday morning, no.
1: Oh, on a Thursday, just on a Wednesday. Yeah.
0: Loads of them, loads of them. Have a listen to this clue, Deb.
4: If you're going to save the day, are you hearing what I say? I feel your touch, your kiss.
0: It's not enough.
4: It's not enough. And if you believe in me, don't think my love's not real. I won't take nothing less than a deeper love.
0: And I won't take nothing less than a deeper love. Deb, what do you reckon on a Wednesday? What is it?
5: I think it's Fragmented Toker's Miracle.
0: Oh.
1: Ah, now you see, she says Toker as well.
0: Oh, Toker.
1: It's Toker's Miracle. Or why is it you lot with your Toker?
0: Or is it Toker's Miracle?
1: It's Toker's Miracle.
5: Oh, no, it's Toker's Miracle.
1: Thank you.
5: It's Toker's Miracle.
0: It's have a bit of class.
1: Yeah, it's Toker. Thank you, Deb.
0: It's Toker's Miracle.
1: It's Toker's Miracle.
0: It is if you're Ainsdale, you see. It's Simo from Ainsdale. Let's find out if you're right or wrong.
4: I need a miracle. I love it. Do you like
5: it's
4: this
5: a miracle.
4: One? Just like this.
0: It's
4: one,
0: more than physical. What I need to get with you. Someone make some noise for that, Debbie.
1: Good Deb. It was Toker's Miracle.
0: It is Toker's Miracle. It is. Debbie, listen. Have a lovely day today. You've got yourself four tickets for Karen's Karaoke, and I'm going to throw in one of my USBs full of tunes.
1: Oh, he's out of control.
5: Oh, that's amazing. Thank you so much.
0: Debbie, have a lovely day, love.
5: Thank you.
0: See you in a bit.
1: Bye.
5: You too. Thank you.
0: Bye.
5: Thank you. Bye. Bye.

0: Coco, Fragma, and Toka's Miracle.
1: Toka's Miracle. It is Toka. I don't care what you say, it's Toka.
0: We should okay, then. Should we ask the listeners? Right, so, and you don't have to agree with Simo because you love Simo, or you don't have to agree with me because I'm your fave. Right, genuinely, we're going to... Is it A?
1: Toka.
0: Toka's Miracle.
1: Toka, as right. in T-O-E, Toka's Miracle.
0: Toka's Miracle. Toka's or is it B? Toka's Miracle.
1: I think it's Toka's Miracle. By
0: it just sound right.
1: Toka's Miracle.
0: It sounds like you've just...
1: It sounds like I've just come out of
0: Grafton. It does, yeah. It sounds like you've just had a big row.
1: Yeah. You and your Toka.
0: Don't you think you're coming near me with that Toka.
1: You can shove that Toka where the sun doesn't shine.
0: Yeah, get away from me. Don't you come near me with that Toka. Put your little Toka away.
1: Yeah, go on.
0: Go on.
1: You get back in your
0: or
1: box.
0: Or is it Toka's Miracle? Is it B? Is it A?
1: It's
0: Toka.
1: A.
0: Or B? Toka's Miracle.
1: Oh, do you know what? I think it's a girl and boy.
0: We'll find out how we've done next. This is Bebe Rexha.

0: Now, is it Bebe Rexha or Bebe Rexha?
1: I don't know, honestly. It's Bebe.
0: Faithless, New Religion. So many big tunes. It's 8:31. You're locked in. You're live. You're local. It's the only way to wake up. It's the Brecky Butler, Lee and Simmo with Say It With, our official sponsors. Good morning to Charles and all the crew that are in the Met Quarter, saving the day as always. Now, we've been having a little mini row here.
1: Yeah, we have.
0: We played you Fragma and Coco and Toka's Miracle or Toka.
1: Toka.
0: So you had a choice to choose, and was it A?
1: Yeah.
0: Toka's Miracle, or was it B, Toka's Miracle? I'm claiming it's B, Toka's Miracle. Now we actually sort of know, don't we?
1: Yeah.
0: You're going to have to admit you're wrong, aren't you?
1: I am going to have to admit.
0: You're not too bad at, to be fair. There's other people in here, isn't there?
1: Oh, God, there's other people who'd argue all day long.
0: Yeah, even if they knew they were. Yeah. So Holly's been on, who works in the lab, says, listen, I'm a scientist. It's A.
1: Yeah,
0: I'm never wrong.
1: All that. I'm what? You know
0: what
1: I mean?
0: So lots of people are thinking you were right here.
1: Yeah, they were.
0: But now we actually know.
1: I know, someone's actually pointed this out.
0: So at the start of the track, it whispers, Toka me.
1: Oh, no.
0: So it is Toka, and apparently it means Spanish for touch me.
1: Touch me, there you go. Well, there you go, I stand corrected, but a lot of people agree
0: with me. You're
1: sitting
0: down.
1: Yeah.
0: Stand up. You're sitting down. You can't stand corrected.
1: Stand corrected. I'll still say Toka.
0: You can still say Toka. And listen, there's nothing wrong with the Grafton either, someone said.
1: Yeah, that was
0: Don't be having a pop at the Grafton. But it is Toka. Now
1: Toka.
0: Everyone needs to pronounce it right. It was Toka's Miracle.
1: Toka, great.
0: Fair dues.
1: Excellent.
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1: Okay, so this morning, actually not looking too bad on the roads, to be perfectly honest. There's a couple of queues as you are going through Tubebrook because you've got traffic taking turns at Lisbon Way. Usual problems as well down at the Rocket. I want to say a big hello to everybody at the DT Hughes Group as well, because I know, like, when you...
0: Can I say a big shout to Davey?
1: Go on, Davey Blue Eyes.
0: Gorgeous Blue Eyes, Davey. Decent footballer, all-round athlete. Morning, Dave.
1: Yeah, morning, Dave. 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And they don't just do roadworks. 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
0: 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They're brilliant, they are.
1: Yeah, they are absolutely incredible. So check them out. Everything that they do, just check out the DT Hughes Foundation. Honestly, it's unbelievable. 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

0: So many things to say. It's a new music before that, 99 Souls, Destiny's Child and Brandy. The Girl Is Mine, it's 8:41. Good morning, it's Lee and Simo. It's All With Say It With. They're our official sponsors. The Guilty Pleasure's coming in about 14 minutes. And I need to have a discussion with everyone around it. And I'm gonna take some inspiration from our listeners this morning. We'll get to that in a sec. I want to say hello to Charlotte and everyone at Say It With. Now, she was at Reminisce Festival. They all looked really good, didn't they? They were all dolled up to the nines. They looked brilliant, didn't they?
1: Yeah, she looked fab in her little blazer. I don't know whether she'll be looking like that this morning. She just landed back from Ibiza.
0: Has she?
1: Yeah.
0: Oh, Charlotte. Well, you listen, you know what the score is, Charlotte. What goes on in Ibiza?
1: Stays in Ibiza.
0: But yeah, I want to say hello to them all. They're new
1: Advent calendars
0: out.
1: Aren't they?
0: Florence stayed in ours last night. I showed her it.
1: Oh, you're worse than me.
0: Instead of opening chocolates, look at these. You're opening little bits of jewellery. She was like, oh, Grandad. So I need to have a discussion with Charles to see if they can make little mini ones
1: Sure they can. We're going in the next couple of weeks. I've text Belle because we're going to go in and show you these advent calendars. And if you're looking for little secret Santa presents, you know, if you get one, like, and you know someone who's even got like a little nomination bracelet, they've got the links there in the secret Santa. They've got something to fit every budget. So if you want to go to Say It With Diamonds on Instagram and get a bespoke piece of jewellery, they can do whatever you like on there to whatever budget, or you can get like your gifts as well on Say It With. They literally are unbelievable. Check them out, Say It With on Instagram, and you'll find everything you need there.
0: So the Guilty Pleasure this morning, if you were with us nice and early, we do our national days just after 7. It is National Go With Your Gut Day today. It's a day to, when you have a gut feeling, just stick with your gut. It's also Redhead Appreciation Day.
1: Yes, National Redhead Appreciation.
0: It's a day to appreciate all the redheads. Yep. So we're making loads of noise. You always say to me, I wish I had a big thick.
1: Honestly, I said to you earlier, didn't I? There's a girl who works at I'm So Pretty called Amy Burke, and she's been in here. I would love her. She just looks, I love redheads. They're just
0: so
1: amazing.
0: It's a dead simple one. I need a guilty pleasure from a redhead.
1: Yeah.
0: It's National Redhead Day today, so our guilty pleasure could be Carol Decker.
1: Yeah, oh, it could be, yeah. Who else would class as that? Could be Kathy Dennis. Yeah.
0: Yeah, who else would we say?
1: There must be fellas with red hair, mustn't there? Big red hair.
0: Yeah, what was the Manchester fella?
1: Oh, Mick Hucknall.
0: Mick Hucknall.
1: Oh, don't pick
0: Simply
1: him.
0: Red.
1: Don't pick them.
0: Oh, maybe not.
1: Oh, don't pick them.
0: No, what we need National Redhead Appreciation Day today.
1: Give us some inspiration.
0: We need a big guilty pleasure. I tell you what, if we didn't play it yesterday, Tiffany could have been played.
1: Oh, yeah, that would have been ideal,
0: that would have been
1: one.
0: Come on, we need all your suggestions. This is Belters Only and Jazzy. This is Don't Stop Just Yet. 8:45.

0: The Killers, Mr. Brightside, is spinning for you at 10 to 9 on a Wednesday morning. Good morning. DJ Belters only featuring Jazzy 2.
1: Oh, waiting for that to finish then, weren't we?
0: So it's National Redhead Appreciation Day today, and we've asked you for a guilty pleasure this morning to choose me a redhead singer that we could belt out a big cheesy guilty pleasure. We've had loads of suggestions.
1: Yeah, tons, haven't we?
0: Simply Red says, Jaden Wrexham, could you play Stars? Toya.
1: Oh, it's a mystery.
0: Yep.
1: Yeah.
0: Barbara Streisand and Barry Gibb.
1: I didn't know Barbara Streisand had red hair. I didn't know that. Yeah. Quite a lot of people asking for Jerry Halliwell as
0: Cilla Black's had a few mentions as well.
1: Yeah, we did. Cilla Black the other
0: and
1: week.
0: And Sonia.
1: Yeah. I really wanted to go with Sonia and you would have none of it, were you?
0: No.
1: I read Carol Decker, as we said, that's on there. Michelle says, what about Valerie? Because it says, I'll miss your ginger hair. I'll miss your ginger hair.
0: Yeah, it's clever. Anyway,
1: that is very good, that.
0: Clever.
1: Yeah.
0: Well, we've had quite a few people mention this lady, haven't we?
1: Yes, and I think this is a great shout.
0: It's a good shout. It's a big cheesy anthem, and originally in 1990 by Dan Hartman, it was done, and it was a massive tune in the Quads and Park. Mike Nola used to play the full version of it, and it used to go mental. It's been reworked loads of times. Here it is, featuring...
1: the fabulous, fabulous Lulu!
2: He's guilty pleasure. You love it, but you won't admit it. In Demand Radio.

0: I mentioned the Quadrant Park because Mike Nola, he was the quad father.
1: The quad father, yeah. Love that.
0: And he was one of my heroes. There's a massive Quadrant Park reunion on this Saturday at WAV Garden. They've got, guess who they've got performing?
1: Who?
0: A diva.
1: Really? Go on, who?
0: A diva.
1: Oh, a diva. I thought you meant
0: no,
1: a diva.
0: No, well, she is a diva.
1: I was going to say that. Oh, really?
0: All the original DJs, John Kelly, going to be chatting to John Kelly on Friday on the show.
1: Oh,
0: he's going to tell us all about the Quadrant Park and the big reunion. There's not many tickets left either. Okay. It's all set to be a massive sellout. It's this Saturday at WAV Garden. It's all going to be pretty special. But the original to that, Dan Hartman's Relight My Fire, was
1: sounds
0: one of Mike Nola's big tunes in the quad with them amazing memories of the year 1990 and 91. 20 months in Bootle, amazing memories. And there you had Lulu on National Red Dead Day. Hi to Chloe, who says, I'm a ginge. Well, I'm a wet ginge now after that school run.
1: Oh,
0: I've been
1: dear.
0: Soaked.
1: Oh, nice. Is it lashing?
0: What about Jeff, who says, I thought we supported locals. I thought you were a local radio station putting Manx over Scousers. Shocking. Free Sonia.
1: If he's going to walk around in a T-shirt. Yeah, hey,
0: he'll be
1: Jeff.
0: Outside when we leave
1: I
0: here.
1: I know, yeah. Be like, big banners in the air. Free Sonia. Hey, I might do Sonia tomorrow, you know.
0: Right, okay.
1: I might put Sonia in tomorrow.
0: Fair play.
1: I love that.
0: It's 8:56. No. Right, we're going to go...
1: We're going to do the Reminisce Rewind
0: next. And what we're doing this morning is I'm going in the mix for 30 minutes.
1: Okay.
0: This morning we're going really retro.
1: Really? Where are we going? Where
0: we're
1: are we going?
0: We're staying really early in the 90s. So
1: all
0: lots
1: right.
0: of the times we're going big and bouncy. Second half of the show, the listeners can choose every single tune. But the first 30 minutes, we're going 1990s, the very early 90s. We're talking Quadrant Park, early state, all
1: ooh.
0: Them sort of eras. We're nice and we're thick into the original Raver Crew anthems.
1: Before we had any responsibilities.
0: Yeah, that is all next.
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0: You're giggling at Colin's message. Morning, Cole.
1: You know what we said earlier about managing to stay on air for nearly a year?
0: Yeah, yeah. If we read that out, we wouldn't be on for much longer,
1: yeah,
0: would we? Morning, Colin.
1: Right, morning to anyone who might be sat in Picton Road in Wavertree at those temporary traffic lights. They're a bit of a nightmare, aren't they? Also, Victoria Road in Wallasey, ongoing works there. You've got the ones on Sandy Road as well at Claremont Road. That's not looking good. Also affecting the junction at Sandown Road. Newsham Drive in Tew Brook. And also, as you're down at the Rocket, that's another one that's looking a little bit busy this morning, as always, onto Edge Lane. You have got delays on Transpennine Express, actually, at the minute as well, affecting Northern services at Preston. So if you are heading in that area, do check it out, and I'll be back with the Travel with Scott from 4.
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0: Reminisce Rewind on a Wednesday. I am in the mix for 33 minutes and we are right back in the very early 90s. Do you want to mention you and your raver crew? I'll give you workplace if you've just done the school run. Maybe you're giving it large in the gym. If you're giving it beans through your Bluetooth, we're damaging your DAB.
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Rhythm Is A Mystery, but in the early 90s. Morning Charlotte, my loyal raver this morning, premiere AM to PM. Sarah McCall's with us, Chef Tom, the HD Kitchen crew, Rob Foy, Leanne, Zara and Joe, Sparkling Queens. They're on site in Manchester. Good morning to Greenie as well. What a great show, Lee. Good morning to you, Greenie. Tape Measure Tom's with us. Hello to Mark and the Spire Boys in London, Scraggy, and the new guy at We Make Gates. Big shout to the boys, locked into the tunes. Nathan's with us from Mode Training, Alan from Dedicated Gym, getting his pump on, and Tracy Fitz. Morning, Trace.

our essential fix of 90s and noughties anthems this morning. I am in the mix on the Wheels of Steel. And we're in the very early 90s. JT Company 1990. K-Clash, Rhythm is a Mystery. And a big shout to Paul and Russ and lead singer Bobby. They came to the state the last time for our day parties, and they were sensational. We are back in the States on the 24th of October. It's an over 30s gig. Saturday the 24th of October, it starts at 4 p.m. It's on till 11 o'clock. And it's in the original State Ballroom for the over 30s. Oceanic are going to be there performing Dream Trip and Take Me to Insanity. Anton Powers is on the decks with us. Rob Tessera from Clockwork Orange and Ibiza's the guest DJ. Mark Simon, the original State DJ. Loads of us are playing there. 24th of October, a day party at the State, but only if you're over 30. Tickets for that, there's only about... it's over 60% of them gone already. Indemandtickets.co.uk, a day rave in the State for the over 30s. And it's set to be a biggie. In the mix this morning, it's Game On, your Reminisce Rewind.

Atom. Good morning to you, Cheryl. We're in the mix with my good self on the Wheels of Steel, building you a podium to Rave Away So on the Reminisce Rewind. Weekday mornings from 9, it's me, Lee Butler, in the mix. So many people hitting us up this morning. Lily and Aaron in Egypt listening to us. People listening all over the globe. K Robbo, he's listening while he's cleaning windows. Sarah McCall, good morning to you. Dancing in the kitchen, Dave. On the beach in Egypt, all good, Lee. Good morning to you. Grey Avo's with us. Hello to Tim and the lads. In Wrexham, Ronnie wants heartbeats for Josh and Steve. You can choose the tunes after 9:30. Erica in Chester, morning, Erica. Raving away on a driving lesson. Mark's with us and all the lads at John Lewis is in Speak. The tunes are pumping. Disco Dave is raving away. We continue 1995, the

this morning we are stepping back into the very early 90s in the mix with all the original anthems. Morning, Ronnie. Big shout to Nicola. Hi to you, Nick and Lindsay. At Row & Co. Wholesale Print Room, we love the Reminisce Rewind mornings. Good morning to you. Hiya to... good morning to Lee as well and all the CSD lads in Penrith. Shout to the Arctic Scaffolding boys on the way to Chorley, Raven away. Dotty and Steph are with us. And Harvey, 21st birthday. Happy birthday to you. Who remembers this? You might have remembered the Hitman in here on the telly. You might have remembered Radio City Sports commentary from many years ago. Or you may have been in the state when I used to drop this

1995 was the year. It was Hilux and Feel It in its original form. We are banging your big bass drum, your reminisce rewind, 27 minutes past nine. It's Mealy Buller. We are in the mix on the Wheels of Steel, reaching for lasers. Reliving the moments from of our special Saturday night out. So many mentions to do as well. It's been a mega busy show. Lenny and Dan the Man, hello to Nick Morgo as well, and John Maddox, hi to you, hello to Nicola. And a big shout to my sister, please, Lee, and niece, Elsie. Nico's with us, locked in and loving the tunes, late in, chilling by the pool. Nice. Morning to Sarah, she's been to where it was filmed for the Hitman and her. Rofo's theme. And that amazing Rofo's theme anthem. So, listen, one more to play you in the mix this morning, then you can choose the tunes. Put on your thinking caps. Morning to

20-year celebration of Sexy Medicine. All the original DJs are there. Myself, Dave Graham, Pestella, Little John, Mark Simon, Steve McGee, JFMC. A week this Saturday at the 051.

33, there you go. You've had me in the mix on the Wheels of Steel. Delivering all them big 90s moments. And we've been right through the eras there. 1990, JT Company, we played your K-Class. Cheryl J was in there, Hilux from 95. Sandstorm to Rude. So many more of your mentions to do. And if you want to choose some tunes, this is where you do it. It's your chance to dance with me next. What is that one big anthem? That one big tune you would love to hear on a hump day Wednesday. Hit me, I'll spin your anthems next.

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The Reminisce Rewind with me, Lee Buller, 9:45. Good morning, it's Wednesday. We've been in the mix for the first 30 minutes, then you get a chance to dance with me, kick me off the wheels of steel and choose the tunes. And you are doing that. First tune request that came in was Daniel. It says, Lee, can you play JK and You Make Me Feel Good? And we've done that. Sharon's been on once, a bit of Asher, Sarah McCall, once 4 o'clock in the morning. Hiya to Charlotte. Lee is spoiling us with this set this morning. I've loved it. Hiya, good morning to you, Charlotte. Thank you, Jade. Happy birthday to Lee Tracy. Have a fab day from your fiance, Jade. Hi to you. Jed's with us. Once Mary Keane, 100% the Tall Paul remix. What a big 051 anthem. Tim wants Shooting Star by Flip and Phil. Lasgo was something. It was a tune request for Shell. We've played that. And they were your first two tune requests. Will on the Isle of Man, being on nights, not being able to tune in, Lee. I've loved the tunes this morning. Tune request number 3 coming in from my loyal raver, Tracy Fitz. Lee, can you take us back to the Quadrant Park in Liverpool? 1990, 20 months in brutal and sensational moments. They're doing a big reunion this Saturday at Wav Garden in Liverpool. They don't come much bigger than this with a perfectly named title at a moment in time. It certainly was. Tune

them haunting strings and that massive piano riff. Four for Money, chosen by Tracy Fitt. Morning, Trace. It's a moment in time, and if you were there in the Quadrant Park when the Rave Generation and this whole acid house rave culture landed in Liverpool, you will know it was a moment in time. And it's very difficult to explain those sort of 20 months at the Quadrant Park. Mike Nola and just generations of people from every different walks of life. Lawyers, solicitors, brickies, plumbers, sparks like myself, just all joining forces in Liverpool's Quadrant Park in Brittle for those sensational 20 months. And the quad, and then the quad all-nighters. It was always the quad for me, though. The all-nighters were good, but they couldn't match the Quadrant Park. Sensational memories, and they're doing it on Saturday. I'm not sure there's many tickets left. They are on Skuddle, the quad reunion, this Saturday at WAV Garden, talking about the quad and talking about tune requests. This is another one that's coming, and they don't come much bigger than this. A timeless classic that has never gone away. I played this in the main room at Reminisce a few weeks back on the Saturday. Have you signed up for your tickets for 2027? Because if you haven't, it looks like you're going to miss out. They go on sale a week today. Next Wednesday, early bird tickets, your cheapest possible ticket. But only for those who've signed up. I'll give you the information after this. This is Asher.

0: Reminisce 2027. If you haven't signed up yet, you need to do so. And I'll tell you why. Because 25,000 people. 25,000 people have signed up. Just over 25,000 people have signed up for Reminisce's Weekender. Next year in the field, it's Friday the 10th and Saturday the 11th of September. 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It takes a sec to sign up, and you're in the mix next Wednesday when they go on sale. Hi to Max Saxon. Hello to you, Mikey, Bradley, Paul, Mark, and all the crew at BV Comms. Hi to you, and a big shout to Sarah, who signed up for early third tickets. Andy C's with us too. So, Steve DeWeave has just come in the studio and whacked his head.
1: Proper whacked
0: on the camera. You misjudged that, didn't you?
1: Just a bit. I forgot it was there. Like,
0: I'm not
1: bleeding, but it, yeah.
0: No, it's not. It was a nice crack, though, wasn't it?
1: I might knock some sense in, to be fair.
0: Yeah, yeah. Like,
1: you know what I mean?
0: It's been a little while since you've had a decent crack like that, isn't it? What are you laughing at? No, seriously. You bang your head often, do you?
1: No. It's not often I get a crack like
0: it's
1: that.
0: It's not, is it? Hey, I mean, it's the first time I've seen you.
1: Yeah, well, yeah.
0: Not often you bang your head, mate.
1: Not so often you're in the room. Go on.
0: What's the question of the day?
1: Question of the day. What is something not many people would know about you?
0: Ooh.
1: So maybe something you do in the house, maybe something, a hobby, maybe. What is it? Just something not many people would know about
0: you. Okay, I've got a massive phobia of cotton wool going in your mouth.
1: Oh, I get that.
0: I just got, honestly,
1: I
0: God,
1: that,
0: I,
1: you know.
0: I can't touch it, can't pick a peek, you know.
1: Oh, yeah, yeah. Oh, it's
0: pulling it
1: me.
0: Apart.
1: Yeah. No,
0: honestly,
1: I get, yeah.
0: Sometimes the kids leave it hanging around. Like, you know, like, if you buy something and it's in it, they leave a bit in the kitchen and I'm like, I can't even touch it.
1: No, I
0: just
1: completely
0: go to
1: that.
0: Pieces with it.
1: Oh, I hate it.
0: Hate it. The thoughts of someone putting it in my mouth, mate.
1: I'll give you the crack.
0: Let's leave it there,
1: Let's leave it there.
0: Should we tap out?
1: You don't know.
0: Steve DeWeave's got you for the next 3 hours. Good luck.
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4: 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Welcome to the Brunch Club with this big idiot, Steve Weaver, in your ears for the next few hours. What do I have in store for you? 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I'll give you a word that's dominating my brain and my life for today, and I'll want you to tell me yours. That's coming up a little bit later, but you know what comes first. Yes, you. You, your mentions, your shout-outs, your requests. 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

0: Carter with Mr. Procrastinator. Easy for me to say. Come on then, how are we, you lot? How is your Wednesday treating you so far? Is it wonderful or is it a bit wicked, shall we say? I want to know what you're up to, what you're not up to, who you're with, what you're doing. Do you need a song? Do you need a mention? Do you need the dreaded Stevie Squeeze? Get in contact with me right now and let me know. 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It's Sonny Federa and Say Something.
1: It's

And the plumber, he's having a bit of a bad day and he's already moaning. It's only 10:15. Oh, someone get him a cuppa. Darren, big, big, big Stevie squeeze to you. Hello to Shell Max. She says, do us a favour, Steve. Give a shout out to me other half, Jay. Tell him he's me absolute world and I'm so lucky to have him in me life. Oh, makes you sick, doesn't it? Hello to Eric. I love you, really. Hello to Eric. He says, just on my way home. I mean, missus has been and spent a fortune in Anne Summers. Well, that should be a fun evening for you, sir. Listen, keep your messages coming. I'll keep the tunes coming. Let's have a bit of Chris Brown. This is Beautiful People on In Demand.

0: The Brilliant Kato and Turn Off the Lights on In Demand Radio. Right, let's get some more shouts done. Hello to Steve, who wants me to give a shout out to Simon. Apparently, he's not been doing well by doing mechanics. He's working on cars right now in Toyota. Hello to all the Toyota Southport crew who are tuned in right now. But Steve apparently needs a bit of a Stevie squeeze. He's not having a great day on the old cars. Big, big, big, big Stevie squeeze to you. And hello to Darren the plumber, who's got in touch after his Stevie squeeze. Things are all happy. He's happier now. See that? Normally I cause arguments. I'm solving them today. I don't know why, but there we go. Right. Coming up after the break, we're going to be doing Weaver's Word of the Day. Start thinking of yours. What's a word that is dominating your day so far?
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I'm from Dappy. And Letters Last July. Before that, Oliver Dollar and Pushing on In Demand Radio Liverpool. Steve Weaver here with The Brunch Club. And up next, we are going to be doing it. Yes, Weaver's Word of the Day. I'm going to give you a word that is dominating my life, my brain, whatever today. And I'll tell you why, but I want yours coming in as well. Think about it right now. Start getting them in. It's Weaver's Word of the Day next.

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0: Here we go then, it's time for Weaver's Word of the Day. I'll give you a word that is dominating my brain and my life today for whatever reason, and then I'll want yours coming in. Now, this word could be something that's making you happy, sad, angry, mad. It doesn't matter. I just want to know what it is and why it's on your brain. So, my one today, it came as a bit of a shock for me today. I ended up changing it because Simo, very kindly, she ordered a coffee, a nice coffee, and she didn't want it, didn't like it. So, she kindly offered it and gave it to me. As I'm drinking it, there's bits in it. Now, I don't know what these bits are. They're white and clumpy. I don't know what they are. So, I want to know what these bits are. And I haven't had a chance to speak to her yet. So, I'll be asking Simo. So, I'm wondering what these bits are. Has she poisoned me? I want to know what she's put in me coffee. So, there we go. My word of the day is bits. What is yours? Get yours in right now. Text the word radio, your message to 60030, or do it on the In Demand Radio app. It won't cost you a penny, and tell me what is your word of the day.
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0: word of the day.
1: Yes, here we go then. It's Weaver's word of the day. I told you my mind was bits after Simo gave me her coffee she didn't want. It had loads of white bits in it, like little clumps, like little bits of cottage cheese. I don't know what it is. I mean, it tasted all right. I think. But yeah, anyway, bits. I need to have a word with her. So, what is your word of the day? Let's get over to them now. Jane says, "Hi, Steve, my word of the day is milk, because I'm guessing the milk went off. She wouldn't poison me like that." She said, "Either that or Cy Austin has done something to it." What? He couldn't have done. He's not here. He's in Ibiza. There we go. Thank God for that. Hello to Tina, who says, "My word of the day is wet." She's gotten soaked after walking a dog in New Brighton. Well, it's your own fault for walking a dog in the rain, innit, love? You know what I mean? Think about it. I'll take an umbrella next time. Hello to Darren, who says, "Steve, my word of the day is dancing, because I'm going to be dancing all day listening to you." Ah, thank you, mate. Thank you for your kind words. Thank you all for your words of the day. Steve Weaver's word of the day.

0: chaser status and gone too far on In Demand. It's Steve Weaver here with the Brunch Club, and coming up next, we are going to get to know each other.
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4: 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So if you want to see today's question, head over to Instagram right now, Steve the Weave ID. Steve the Weave ID. Follow my big ugly head and get over there and put your answers on my stories. Or if you can't be bothered with all that, don't worry, it's going to go in your ears in a few minutes.
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Fearless and Trust on In Demand Radio. Hello to Shelley and Kev, who are tuned in right now. They're in the taxi on the way to the airport. They're off to Sharm, and they've got no children with them, so they're going to have a bit of a fun week. Thank you, guys. And you better give that taxi driver a tip for having us on there. So thank you to the taxi driver as well, who's got Shelley and Kev right now. This hour, it's you and me getting to know each other. It's Big Question of the Day hour. It's over on me Insta right now. Steve the Weave ID, 1,000,000%. All of us have got an answer for it. Get over there and get the answers in. But as I mentioned, if you don't want to, don't worry. It's in your ears very soon.

0: make me wanna. Team Mateus and Fall Again on In Demand Radio. It's now time for me to get the big one out.
1: And now it's time for you to drop everything. Open your ears and listen to something very important. It's Steve Weaver's Big Question of the Day.

into me. Today's big question is this. What is something not many people know about you? Have a think about it. What is it, something maybe only a handful of people know? Maybe only your partner knows or your family. What is it? Is it a talent? Is it a something good, something bad? Is it something you do? What is it? What is something only a handful of people know about you? Is it something physical? Something, a talent you have? Something that you do for a hobby? I don't know. Get your answers into me and let me know why. Text the word radio, your message, to 60030, or you can get on the app. It won't cost you a penny to message me here in the studio. Or head over to Instagram, Steve the Weave ID. It's the big question of the day. What is something only a few people know about you? I want to know what. I want to know why.

0: It's the latest one from Armin van Buuren, Everlasting on In Demand Radio. So, big question days out there. I have asked you the question, what is something not many people would know about you? I'll give you my answer. And this is a bit of a random one, to be fair. I collect, and I don't know off for what reason. I'm hoping they're probably going to be worth £1 million next week or something like that. You know, like the different £2 coins and 50 pences where they have a different like picture on them? Yeah, that's how sad I am. So listen, I'll give you mine. What is yours? And not many people know that, by the way. So there you go. What is yours? What is something that not many people know about you? Get your answers in. We'll do it next.
1: Whatever you're doing this weekend, make sure that you are tuned in to Simo Soulful Sundays every single Sunday morning from 10. Just a little bit of music that's good for the soul. I'll be doing Simo's first dance. I want you to get in touch and let me know, what was the song that you smooched to? What was the song that maybe you had a massive rave to when you hit the dance floor for the first time as a married couple? 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

The Blossoms, Meet Me in Love. Before that, a bit of Neil and Kane and the Brilliant, Feeling It on In Demand Radio. Right, we're doing a big question of the day right now. I have asked you what is something only a few people know about you. Let's get right to some right now. All right, let's have a look on the Insta at Steve the Weave ID. Right, hello to Wardy, who says, Steve, people don't know, or only a few people know, I don't really care. What is it you don't care about? You need to tell me. You can't just leave it like that. Hello to Goldie, who says, Steve, something and a few people know is I used to play for Liverpool Ladies. Fair play to you. What position, though? What, you need to let me know your position. Fair play to you. Listen, keep your answers coming in. What is something only a few people know about you?

0: 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Right, I think it's time to get your answers out.
1: And now it's time for your answers to the big question of the day.
0: Yeah, it certainly is. Today's big question was, what is something only a few people know about you? Let's get to some right now. Hello to Robbo, who says, Steve, the only thing people know about me, and it's the missus, is that I'm good in bed. At sleeping, I'm guessing. That's what you're saying, aren't you, fella? Like a good nap. Hello to Roger, who says, Steve, it's only mate who knows this. Harry, I won over 100 million on the lotto. Then's a tenner, lad. In fact, no, make it 20. And hello to Samantha, who says, yes, lad, I'm a saddo like you. Thanks, love. She says, I've got a special box with me, 50 pences and £2 coins. And all the interesting ones. Well, yeah, hopefully, me and you then, Samantha, we'll be very rich soon. And that's all I can say about that. So, listen, thank you for your answers to today's big question.

Casey B and Jex Jones, and that is Last Day of Summer on In Demand Radio. We're getting those last few days, aren't we? It's September's not been that bad, has it? I mean, it's all right today as well. The sun's shining, and we're meant to be getting a little bit warmer. But yeah, gonna be winter soon, and it's say no more on that. Enough to the pressure. Anyway, up next, let's have a bit of our

Take you back to 2004. That is Usher and Yeah on Indomar Radio Liverpool. Up next, I have no clue really, because you're choosing it. Indomar.

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my song of the summer, that Hugel, or Ugel, as I found out over on this weekend. Moving to the sub, playing that one for Mark today, who's on site, not doing much apparently. Oh, you must be one of the bosses then. You must be one of the bosses, Mark. That's all I'm going to say. Right, yeah, this is the hour, in case you ain't aware, where you get to choose everything. You get to choose what I say. You get to choose what I play with all your mentions, shout-outs, and requests. So get them in now. 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Hello to Tommy B, who says, Steve, can you give a shout-out to anybody who works for KFC? Okay, mate. There are other takeaways available. He says the loaded Doritos, apparently lovely. Never had any, mate. Where was mine, like? Come on, Tony. You got to share, lad. You got to share. You can't do that to me. Hello to Sarah, who says, Steve, can I have some Right in the Night, please? I don't know who it's by, but I like it, and it's old school. Okay, love.

Ash Pearson, Last Night Not Over Yet, a.k.a. Playing on for Hayley. Thank you for getting in touch and involved with me. Hello to Davey Fracco, who says, Steve, can you put a bit of the Praise Cats on for me? Shined on me. I'll get that on for you next fella. And after that, we're going to be doing the Indie Anthem with Fab Home Improvement. So now is your chance to get your shout in for this. What is an indie rock guitar bass track you just love to hear? I always say this every day. Is it from your favourite band? Is it from a festival? Is it a song you've just not heard in a while? Or maybe it's a special song to you. Whatever the reason, get your indie anthems in. It's next.

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1: 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Right, here we go. Let's see what's going in the hat for it. Hello to Joe, who wants a bit of David Gray. Wes wants a bit of Green Day. Carl wants a bit of Jerry Cinnamon. Carrie Ann wants a bit of Guns N' Roses. Tommy B, a bit of Coldplay. Paula wants a bit of Jamie Webster. And Big Boy Jack, I want a bit of Phil Collins. Right, there we go then. They're all in. Here we go, coming out for the Indie Anthem today. It is the local legend. It is Jamie Webster. It is This Place. It was Paula's choice for the Indie Anthem with Fab Home Improvements.

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beat a bit of Dolly, can't you? That is Jolene. Jolene, even. I don't know where I was going there. Listen, what are we? We got around about 20, 25 minutes left of me for you to get your shout-outs, mention, and requests in. So get them in now. 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So hello to Lee. He wants a bit of... I love the way spell check kicks in sometimes. He's put, Steve, can we get some restaurant queue? Residence queue, mate. Yeah, I'll get that on for you very soon indeed. He says, we're the best radio station ever. Thank you, mate. Thank you, mate. I like to think we are, you know, but I'm biased, aren't I? Hello to Emma, who says, Steve, I really need a Stevie Squeeze in the Glen to cheer me up. Of course, love. Big Stevie Squeeze to you. And let's have this.

0: Anyone ready? There we go. Finally ready. The Shapeshifters on Indivan Radio, playing that one for Paul today. Hello to Becky, who says, can I have a massive Stevie squeeze, please, for Callum? He's not had the best news I could do with the whole course I can. Big, big, big, big Stevie squeeze to you, Callum. And listen, mate, I'm sure things will work out, whatever has got you down a bit, mate, but I wish you the best. So, someone else said, don't mind wishing the best to, is the man opposite me.
1: What do you mean, don't mind?
0: I don't mind. You know what, right?
1: Because you don't want to.
0: Yeah, right. Yeah. How are you?
1: You got distracted there. What happened?
0: Yeah, sorry. I'm doing my job. Okay? While talking to you.
1: I just watched your whole brain just buffer.
0: I thought you were saying something else.
1: Yeah, it was buffering there, wasn't it? Like, I just saw the little wheel in your head just go, give us a sec, we'll be there.
0: Yeah, well, I'm doing two things at once, you know what you can't do.
1: Especially at your age. Oh, yeah, I definitely can't do that. What? I'm just being honest.
0: Just because you were you're 12.
1: I'm just being honest.
0: All right.
1: Well, can you hear a siren?
0: Yeah. He's here. He's here.
1: I know, yeah.
0: Not again. Anyway, Jack Elliott, what's on your show?
1: God, riddle me this. Give us your digits, radio, rantics, all on. Oh, why? You've not done this since I got back.
0: I forgot yesterday.
1: Oh, I seriously need to put something in that coffee. That's why the sirens are here.
0: You listen. You've not listened to me today, have you?
1: No way. I was working, doing some other bits before I came here today.
0: That's a laugh.
1: I was actually doing something.
0: All right. Well, anyway, I'm bought you. Right. So this morning, Simo gave me a coffee that she didn't want.
1: Okay.
0: She'd ordered a nice coffee and she didn't really want it because she'd put a flavour in and she didn't like it.
1: What was the flavour?
0: Hazelnut, I think she said. Mm. But then she gave it to me and it was like, I was drinking, I was like, this is nice. And then I looked down and I was like, it's all these like claggy white bits in it. And I think she's put something in my coffee, I don't know what.
1: White bits in your coffee?
0: White claggy bits, like looked like little bits of cream or curd, you know.
1: And is that nut from the hazel? Is hazel a nut?
0: Yeah, clues in the name, hazelnut.
1: Oh,
0: anyway,
1: just get genuine nut, like just on its own?
0: It depends where you go.
1: And there's some hazel nut. I don't get it. Is it other nuts?
0: Yes, what chestnut.
1: Oh yeah, that's a famous one.
0: Conker.
1: Is a conker a nut?
0: Form a nut, isn't it?
1: Is it?
0: Yeah.
1: Did you ever play conkers?
0: Yeah, all great, the time. I don't need you lads play it now, health and safety.
1: Health and safety, you have to put like goggles on. Imagine the string's got to be real.
0: Anyway, have you got a question for me? We're going on for
1: Oh yeah, I have actually. So do you know when you got yoga and you have all them different positions?
0: Oh yeah. Yeah. The downward dog and all that.
1: Yeah. If we were going to name one about you, what would we call it?
0: No. The sweaty fella? No. I'm not that sweaty.
1: You've got to get weaver in it. Yeah, you don't sweat actually.
0: Yeah. Ooh. The Weaver Wobble? No.
1: The Weaver Wobble's good.
0: Yeah.
1: I like that. And how's that look? Can you describe it to the listeners?
0: You get your leg round.
1: Wait, what?
0: Yeah. And then you
1: which leg?
0: Put that there.
1: Your right one or your left one?
0: Which leg?
1: Yeah.
0: And then you put your hand there.
1: Okay. And which way, what direction?
0: Well, you go forward and back.
1: Okay.
0: And maybe a little bit side to side.
1: Okay.
0: Yeah. Depending if you can do it, if you can take it.
1: Oh, the Weaver Wobble then.
0: The Weaver Wobble.
1: So imagine having a weeb.
0: Not a weeble. A weaver wobble.
1: Say that after a few drinks.
0: Yeah, come into a yoga suit.

Like Eli, and that is Follow Rivers on In Demand Radio. It's Steve Weaver here, and I am done and dusted, and Jack Elliott is here to take you through the rest of the afternoon. I've had a couple of ideas in for my yoga position. I think the best one I'm going to give the award to is the Weaver Beaver. Anyone fancy doing the Weaver Beaver? Let me know. Jack Elliott is up next. Ta-da!

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I can imagine Weaver doing the Weaver wobble to this. Shakira, Hips Don't Lie. Before that was Kathy Brown with Strings of Life. You are listening to In Demand Radio. It's afternoon, it's a perfect getaway. It's just gone 11 minutes past one. It's a Wednesday. The sun's kind of off today, so you know what? It's not a bad day. So if there's a tune you want to hear today, get involved on the In Demand Player, of course. And we've got the third riddle of the week coming up very, very soon. But right now, it's Philip George teaming up with Anton Powers. Still Alone No More here on In Demand Radio.

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1: Don't you give up.
0: Teaming up with Justin Bieber, that is Let Me Love You. Before that, Super Lovers with Starlight. And it's a Tanya, what's a bit of Luther Vandross, the Freemasons remix. What an absolute remix that is, like a great tune. Get that on for you very, very soon. Hello to Callum as well, he wants a bit of Second City, More Love. That is coming up in just a few minutes. With, of course, Wednesday's Riddle Me This. But first, let's get this on for Calvin. It's Stardust. And this is Music Sounds Better With You here on Indemand Radio.

0: 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Luther Vandross.
1: Jack Hellier's Riddle Me This with Wirral Vans.
0: Yes, indeed. 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The number is 01513329008. Follow the socials at Wirral Vans. And all I'm going to say is, I've not said this for a while, if you go on the website, it's like an Argos catalogue for adults. So have a little look at what vehicles they've got in stock today. All I'm saying is, you might fall in love. That's all I'm going to say. But you know what, speak to them, because they're so, so sound. And I think nowadays that goes quite a long way, if you get what I mean. So support them, because they definitely support us. So it is time for today's riddle, which is, you may have me today, tomorrow you'll have more. As your time passes, I'm not easy to store. I don't take up space, but I'm only in one place. I am what you saw, but not what you see. What am I? So you may have me today, tomorrow you'll have more. As your time passes, I'm not easy to store. I don't take up space, but I'm only in one place. I am what you saw, but not what you see. What am I? If you think you know the answer, get involved on the In The Man player. If you get it wrong, though, you're going to get named and shamed after this. Oh, wow.

0: Second City. That is More Love here on In Demand Radio. No one's got it wrong today. A fair few have got it right as well. So there's no naming and shaming, but I think there's a lot of people who are hesitant to get involved today because they're a little bit worried about maybe getting named and shamed. So if you do need a little bit of a clue, I've got one coming up in just a few minutes. I'm not going to tell you about it. It's just going to happen. If you got it right today, you'll know what's going on. That's all I'm going to say. So I'll read the riddle out for you one more time. So you may have me today. Tomorrow, you'll have more. As your time passes, I'm not easy to store. I don't take up space, but I'm only in one place. I am what you saw, but not what you see. What am I? If you think you know the answer, get involved on the In The Man player. And like I said, a little clue is on the way, just to give you a little helping hand on a Wednesday.
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0: 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You're listening to In Demand Radio. Just gone 1:45 on a Wednesday. And it is time to reveal all when it comes to today's riddle. Did you get onto the clue? Did you?
1: Jack Hellier's Riddle Me This with Wirral Vans.
0: What makes me laugh? There'll be people there thinking, I haven't got a clue what you're talking about, Jack. So we are in the middle of Riddle Me This. It's time for me to reveal all on a Wednesday. And I even played a song with pretty much the answer in it for you. So let's see who got it right today. In first place, well done to Lenny, lad. Well done. Second place, Darbyline Sandwich Bar. And third place, Parcel Sean. They are the top three today. Then well done to Neil, Kathy, Jackie, Natalie from Shine, Cal, Gary, BB, Paul, Ellie, IT Ray, Tush, Davey, Kai, Robin, Sue, Flumper Lumper, is that Introvert Boo? Introvert Boo. And yeah, that is about it. Who got it right today? So not loads of people got it right. I think a few people were a little bit hesitant. A few people used a clue as well for a little bit of help. So the riddle is, you have me today, tomorrow you'll have more. As your time passes, I'm not easy to store. I don't take up space, but I'm only in one place. I am what you saw, but not what you see. What am I? The answer was memories. And I even played a bit of David Guetta just to help that memory of yours. Anyway, let's have some new music from Kasabian. This is nothing better than this here on In Demand Radio.

0: of Monsters and Men. That is Little Talksy on In Demand Radio. Hello to Leanne. She says, oh, I got it right, but by the time I messaged in, I've already said what the riddle was. Well, Leanne, big shout out to you. You got it right as well today. You could be lying and you've absolutely mugged me off, but I trust you. It is Afternoons of Perfect Getaways are coming up in just a few minutes. If you're in a bit of a mood today or know someone who's in a bit of a mood, well, tell them about it, because Radio Rantics is coming up in just a minute.
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Before that, Swedes with Happiness Is So Sad. Big shout out to Claire and Hayley from In The Band Radio. We're currently in a student hall giving out certain items. That's all I'm going to say on the radio. Just giving things out. So yeah, big shout out to them. Now, coming up in just a few minutes, we have got a bit of radio rantics. We can have a little moan, a little rant about absolutely anything. And I mean it, absolutely anything. I don't know why I'm whispering. So get involved on the In The Man player, and we'll be doing that in just a second. Okay, so get involved. It could be about someone, something, anything. You can name drop them, be anonymous. Really doesn't matter. Just get involved on the In The Man player. And let's have some biscuits.

Emma Louise, MK on the remix. My Head is a Jungle, absolute tune. It's very rare that you get like remixes that are actually better than the original, and this is definitely one of them. I think MK is probably like the king of doing that. Anyway, enough of talking about MK. It is time for a bit of Radio Rantics on a Wednesday where you can have a nice little moan. And, you know, a little rant. Hello to Leanne, who's just got back off a holiday. And apparently she's fuming that she's back off a holiday. And what's even worse is that she feels like her tan's totally disappeared. Oh, that's not good. That's not good at all. Hello to Davey D, who missed the answer to today's riddle. And he says, you know, you should probably post the riddle answer on the app. Now, David, I think there's a discussion a while back about it potentially going onto social media, but a lot of people listen back, and I think it would be too complicated to get it onto the app. So I'm just going to tell you what the answer is now. Memories, there you go. Nice and easy. I've sold your little radio antics up for you. Hello to Tanya, who wants to have a little moan about Mark in work today. Apparently Mark has come in with the smelliest lunch. Now, we've got a few people like that in our work, Carlos and Tim. Both renowned of just putting stuff in the microwave and stinking the whole place out. Like, and some of the stuff they cook, it's mental. Like, who's eating that for the lunch? Hello to Richard, who says he's trying to find a song by Eminem and some lady.

lady that was played on the Brecky Butler 2 weeks ago, please. That's going to be hard work to work out, Richard. Especially if that was 2 weeks ago. Was it Love the Way You Lie with Rihanna? If I'm right, then I've absolutely smashed it. Or was it a remix? The Tommy Mac remix? Could be, you know. Have a little look. Besides that, I haven't got a clue. Hello to the Cheshire Cat, especially saying a long time no here. Being really, really busy. Hope all is well, Jack. Well, I hope everything is all right with you, the Cheshire Cat. And let's have some new music from Joel Corry. This is Don't Go Breaking My Heart here on Indoman Radio.

0: Tony Federa, Becky Hill, that is Say Something. Before that was Navos with Believe Me. It's Afternoons with Perfect Getaways. Coming up in just a few minutes, we've got Give Us Your Digits. So you know the score by now, we're Give Us Your Digits. Get involved between 2 and 6 digits. And if you don't know what the score is, you have no idea what I'm talking about. I'll explain more in just a minute. But have a little think between 2 and 6 digits. That's all you got to do right now.
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Easy to your heart for that. That's Coolio with Gangsta's Paradise. You're listening to Idaman Radio. It's Wednesday, the 23rd of September today, and we are doing Gives You Digits. So that means you need to get involved on the Idaman Player right now. Anything can happen. An advert, a song you've not heard in years, a song that you might have heard in the last 2 minutes. It's all about the numbers. It's kind of like the lottery, but you're not going to win any money. So get involved on the Idaman Player. Between 2 and 6 digits. And let's have this legend. Juke Jamon to date no game here on Idaman Radio.

That is Loser. Before that was Duke Jamal, Ain't No Game. And it's time for a bit of Give Us Your Digits. Let's see who got involved today. Hello to Tammy, Philly B, Davey, Introvert Boo. I think that is about it. Oh, and Callum as well. Hello to you, who've all sent in their digits today. The system's gone with Davey, which is 562799. Let's see what it is today, Davey. It's all on you. I believe in you. What's it gonna be? Any day. Oof. Davey, I think you've done well here. It's Robin, and this is With Every Heartbeat. I've not heard this in ages. I think this is why I'm so happy about it.

0: The Heartbeat. Before that was Tame Impala with Loser. You are listening to Indieman Radio. I enjoyed that. And we've got loads more tunes on the way. So let me know what tunes you want to hear on a Wednesday. I'll try and get on for you before 4 o'clock when Mr. Scott Hughes takes over and takes you home on a glorious Wednesday.
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It's such a holiday song, isn't it? And that does bring me on perfectly to tell you all about Perfect Getaways, who bring you afternoons here on In Demand Radio. Now they've got shops all over: St John's, Liverpool, Birkenhead, Neston, Little Sutton, Bevington, Kirby, Widnes, St Helens, the Island, man. Absolutely everywhere. They're covering a lot of ground right there. And the reason they're covering a lot of ground is because they are so good at what they do. And their shops, it's just all about stress-free booking. So if you're one of them who gets put off by all the stress and having to sort it all out, why are you doing it? Leave it to them to do it. They'll sort out for you. And their shops are so relaxing and fun. They've got like bars in there and all sorts. Like I've told you this probably a million times, when we did my show there just a few months ago in Widnes, Weaver treated it like an all-inclusive holiday. Yes, he did. Now, they're rated number one for travel deals on Trustpilot in the UK, rated number one for travel deals in the UK, and rated number one in the North. So why are you booking a holiday with anyone else? And by the way, if you want to work with these guys, you can have a little look on the website, perfectgetaways.co.uk, and look forward to the future as well, because you can book holidays. Like 2028, we're talking here. So look forward to the future. Think, you know what? I want to go on a nice long haul. Do it with these, because they're long haul specialists, where it'll cost you a little bit more, maybe because you're going further. Then do it. Get a book now and start paying it off. Or maybe you just want a little city break. 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And let's have a bit of Teddy Swims. This is Breakup in Reverse. It's never happy, Teddy Swims, is he? He's always going through something. He's like the male Adele.

How does it feel? Well, that was Alex Warren with Emerald Eyes. You are listening to In Demand Radio. Now, I asked this yesterday, and I'm going to ask you today because it helped me out massively. I want to know, what are you having for tea tonight? Let me know. Get involved on the In Demand player. Simple question. Maybe you don't even know. Maybe give me a few suggestions and I'll pick for you. Get involved on the In Demand player. I have no idea what I'm having. What did I can't even remember what I had last night. Steak, that's what I had last night. Anyway, Clementine Douglas, and Trust. It worries me about my memory sometimes.

0: Mystique was Scandalous. But that's Tiny Temper with To The Floor. Half past three on a Wednesday, 23rd of September. Now, I asked you before what you're having for your tea tonight, because I need some suggestions. Mark and the Whittles having peri peri chicken flatbread. Sounds gorgeous. Stocky, this is a top tier tea, this. Donna meat, chips, loads of salad, hot, hot chilli, and maybe a pizza too. Been grafting all day and he's absolutely starving, apparently. Well, that sounds like that's a tea to look forward to, because there's some teas that you just don't look forward to. Mine's soup. I don't think soup should be classed as a tea. Yeah, that's my personal chicken sweet corn soup. Great starter, fantastic starter, but not a great main. That's my opinion. Does anyone care? Probably not.
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I was asking people what they're on for tea. Neil's gone with bangers and mash and onion gravy. Well, that's a solid one, that, isn't it? That's a classic meal right there. A few people have mentioned disagreeing that soup isn't a bad tea. It is, and I will, you know, I'll stick up for that. That's something I'm very passionate about. Anyway, I'll be talking to Scott in just a sec, but right now it's Coulter and this trap tea on In Demand Radio.

0: just a little bit more before that was DOD with Closure. You're listening to In The Mind Radio, and he's here, he's rearing to go. Woo! On a Wednesday.
1: Yes.
0: I've been asking people the last 2 days about the tea.
1: Mm.
0: What's your favourite tea?
1: My favourite tea, or what would I have tonight?
0: Well, give me both. Spoilers. Spoilers.
1: Tonight, I don't know. I'm not one of these people that plans a tea, you know.
0: Yeah, that's
1: generally
0: the best way to do it.
1: Sometimes I go home and just open my fridge and I'm like, right, well, what have I got? What can I make? Oh, nice. A favourite tea. Big fan of pizza.
0: Okay.
1: I heard the doner kebab one you said earlier. That sounds nice.
0: Sounds filthy.
1: But I have to be drunk for a doner kebab.
0: Oh, yeah. I get that. I do get that.
1: I like a sheesh sober. Just like cubes of chicken. Yeah, that's nice. Yeah. But a doner kebab I have to be a bit drunk for.
0: Okay.
1: But if I was drunk, perfect meal would be chips, cheese, mayo, doner meat, wallop. Not garlic mayo, normal mayo.
0: And you'll never wallop. Eat that sober.
1: I did it once and I was very disappointed.
0: It wasn't the same. I see. I wonder what other things in how to drink could affect.
1: I was like, what is this meat?
0: What is this?
1: This doesn't taste like meat.
0: Substance.
1: It's very dry.
0: So what's your favourite takeout then?
1: Partial to a Chinese, love a pizza.
0: Oh.
1: Prefer an Indian in a restaurant, weirdly, if I get an Indian
0: so
1: takeaway.
0: One of them, it says it doesn't travel well.
1: Yeah, I just think I prefer it in a restaurant. I think it cooks better than it immediately. But yeah, probably Chinese pizza. Or something like a doner meat or a McDonald's if I'm hungover.
0: So if we were going out for tea tonight, yeah, and I said, let's go wherever you want, where would you go?
1: Do you know where I'd go tonight? Just it popped into my head just then, and I thought, I haven't been there for a while, and that would be perfect. Like Hickory's. Oof. Bit of meat. Give me some meat.
0: Gorgeous. Anyway, Tugel, it's Jamaican.

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Clean Bandit, I Don't Wanna Hurt You. Rudimental, Ella Air, Waiting All Night before that, and Chapter and Verse, everybody kicking us off this afternoon. Thank you very much, Jack. He's back, of course, tomorrow, 1 till 4. You got me now till 7. Reminisce Rewind later. We'll do an hour of absolute belter tunes that, as always, you get to help me choose. That is between 6 and 7. We're going to do Scott's Firing Blanks in about 5 minutes' time as well. I will give you a sentence. It will contain a blank or blanks. You need to tell me what you think the missing words are. That's on the way soon. Yamanda coming up as well. This is KTB and Jax Jones first.

0: Nathan Strings, Yamanda, KTB, Jax Jones, Last Day of Summer Before That. One of my favourite songs around the moment. I love that. 4:17, Cinderman Radio Drive Time with Ryan's Competitions. Right then, let's do this for today.
1: Scott's firing blanks. Never fire blanks when selling your home. 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
0: 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And they bring us Scott's firing blanks. So here's how it works. I give you a sentence. It will contain a blank or blanks. You need to fill in the missing words. Here we go with today's. Simo isn't here yet today and might miss her first travel news because she's been blank. Simo isn't here yet today and might miss her first travel news because she's been blank. Where has she been? What's she been doing? Message for free via the Inderman Radio Player. You can text, of course, 60030, 60030. Make sure you start your message with the word radio. Simo isn't here yet today and might miss her first travel news because she's been blank. Have a little guess. We'll do some of your answers very soon. This is Jazzy and My People for you first. Kid 22 coming up. It's Inderman Radio Drive Time with Rise Competitions.

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0: That is Prospera. Break Free, Kid 22. Before that, When I Dance With You. Still My Sunshine from Len is the sample, if you recognise it. It's 4:28, Wednesday afternoon. It's In Demand Radio Drive Time with Rise Competitions. Right then, let's do this.
1: Scott's firing blanks. Never fire blanks when selling your home. Bakewell and Horner, in your corner.
0: So Simo isn't here yet. She might miss her first travel news because she's been blank. Thank you for everybody that got in touch with absolute smut that we can't read out on the radio. Never let us down, do you? Absolute disgrace. You're a disgrace. That's what you are. Jack says, has she been getting Botox? Not correct, although probably did that as well. Russ said, has she been in obscure lay-bys that she's come across on her travel reports? Not that I know of, Russ. But you never know without Simo. And Clarkie says, has she been for an over 75's health check with her GP? She's going to be fuming with you, Clarkie. No one's got the answer correct yet, though. I'll give you a few more minutes on this. She might even be here to fill us in by the time you have your little answers. Simo isn't here yet. Might miss her first travel news because she's been blank.
1: 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We're proud of what we do. 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
0: And now I've got to read my own travel news. This is unacceptable. Who do I speak to about this? This wasn't on my rider. Usual slow traffic on Rice Lane. That's around Oral Lane. The Windsor traffic lights are pretty busy around there at the moment. Edge Lane is heavy as always. That's around Queen's Drive at the Rocket. You've got about a 15-minute wait there at the moment. Whitchurch Road in Chester. That's also busy around the Sainsbury's and Broughton Heath roundabout. And the East Lancs Road, as usual. That is busy around the Pufour traffic lights around the M6 at Junction 23 at Haydock. You've got about a 10-minute wait there. Simo, hopefully, will update you in half an hour's time if she can be bothered to turn up, eh?
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0: Right, we'll continue the tunes in a second. It is 4:29 on the way. Calvin Harris and Sam Smith.
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0: Josh Baker, Poppy Bascombe, that is My Place on Indermere Radio Liverpool. 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
1: Scott's firing blanks. 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
0: Just start calling you Lee Butler.
2: I know, yeah, just rock,
0: rock it up when you fancy
2: like, yeah.
0: it, do you know what I mean?
2: Just call me whenever I like.
0: Next thing, you'll be in a plane going to Spain. I'll be like, oh, there she goes, she really is Lee Butler.
2: On the plane to Spain.
0: At least you're here. At least you made the effort
2: yeah,
0: to turn
2: made
0: up.
2: It, yeah.
0: 39 minutes late, but we'll brush over that.
2: Yeah, we'll just skip past that.
0: Simo isn't here. This was earlier, obviously. She's here now, but
2: okay.
0: This will make sense in the past sense. Simo isn't here yet. Might miss her first travel news. She did. Because she's been to blank. David Clarkson says, has she been to Say It With Diamonds?
2: No. I'm going there. Well, I'm seeing Charlton there tomorrow, but no, I've not been there.
0: And Tufty says, Simo got a puncture.
2: Oh, please don't tempt fakes. We have one of them on my own on the way home now, Tufty.
0: He's put Simo got a puncture tyre. I like the fact he specified it was a tyre.
2: Yeah.
0: like you might have just deflated on the side of the road.
2: There's every chance.
0: She's punctured.
2: Yeah,
0: lost
2: she's
0: her.
2: Punctured. And as for Clarkey with his over 75s health check, you can do one.
0: Yeah, I thought you might be angry
2: yeah,
0: with him.
2: Yeah, I was fuming with him when I heard
0: and
2: that.
0: I'm not even going to read Jay's ones out because it's vile.
2: Yeah, that was absolutely disgusting.
0: There's a lot of vile people that listen to
2: the
0: show.
2: That's not nice. I've never even heard that phrase.
0: Oh, no, I have, yeah.
2: It's disgusting.
0: Yeah, it isn't nice.
2: Absolutely disgusting.
0: People will be listening now going, what's the phrase? I'll give you a clue. It's to do with going to the toilet.
2: Yeah.
0: And then that's as far as I'm going because it's vile. Anyway, yeah. Let's do it. Simo isn't here yet. She is now. She might miss her first travel news. She did. Because she's been to...
2: The City of Liverpool College handing out condoms.
0: Yes.
2: Yeah, of course. What else would I be doing? Actually, we're saying that because we're encouraging people to listen to Indermere Radio.
0: Yeah.
2: So we had a little barcode on the condom. And so you scan the condom and then you listen to Indermere Radio.
0: There was apparently a meeting and they said, who's best to hand out condoms? And everyone was like, Simo, isn't it?
2: Yeah. Well, do you know what's really sad?
0: Is there a bag of condoms?
2: Yeah, because they're away. Used to me, are they? I don't know anything. this woman comes over to me, right? As soon as I get there, and she went, she said, you'll be needing them, will you? I went, what do you mean? She went, well, you never get anything, do you? I went, thanks very much. I hadn't even got through the door. Like, your woman,
0: Can
2: Francesca.
0: I just say, at this point, on the back of that, when you're on the radio, you're very honest. You are, I am. That's part of the job. We're very honest. When you meet people that you don't know, be a little bit, do you know what I mean? Just sort of, you know, give us a little bit at the start. Don't just go ploughing in with, well, you won't need them. You ain't getting any, are you? Yes, I know we're not getting it. You don't need to point it out.
2: Exactly.
0: You're a complete stranger.
2: It's right in the middle of the thing, and I was like, thanks for that.
0: I had one once, and someone went, how's your girlfriend? Oh, you ain't got one, have you? All right.

0: Tommy Mac has been back in his shed in the garden, mixing up some tunes. He's out of control, that boy. That's Brothers in Rhythm, such a good feeling, the Tommy Mac remix. You can see his little face now.
1: Got you. Shed.
0: He'd be like, it's not a shed. Can't call it a shed.
1: What do we call it?
0: You can't call it a shed. He gets very upset.
1: Yeah.
0: It is basically.
1: Remember when he was doing it all up and we were getting updates every day and he was like soundproofing all the speakers and things. And we were all dead excited. And we were all like, oh, he's dead cute.
0: We needed to soundproof it to make such bangers as that.
1: That's true.
0: Tommy
1: Mac remixes
0: such a good thing. Because
1: you wouldn't want to be his neighbour, would you?
0: No, no. With it, it's fine though because they can't hear it because it's soundproofed.
1: Soundproof shed?
0: Yeah. It's not a shed, can't call it a shed. Hey, something exciting's happening tomorrow.
1: It is. I hope I manage to. I should be here on time tomorrow because it finishes.
0: God, are you doing the same thing again? Just going to rock up when you fancy it this week. You've become Lou Butler, haven't you? Yeah, I'll just turn up when I can be bothered. Yeah. What day is it? Nah, can't be bothered. Give that a miss. Give that a swerve. When's my flights to Spain?
1: No, I'm not handing out condoms tomorrow, actually.
0: Oh, you're not?
1: No, I'm mingling with other businesses at the Wheel and Chester Business Fair. I've got me, like, in-demand head on tomorrow.
0: I bet you still take some condoms with you,
1: though. Of course I will, yeah. I'll have them with us, just in case anyone wants to listen.
0: Just be careful who you hand them out to. I'm going, you look like the type to need some of these. But what's happening tomorrow?
1: So we did this last year. It's the Wirral and Chester Business Fair. And it's the New Brighton Flora Pavilion, you know, on the front. So basically, it's a load of businesses going, all different ones. So we've all got little stands there. And then people can come along tomorrow. You can just rock up tomorrow for free. Come and see. There's about 40 to 50 people. They've got business seminars. They've got workshops. It's great to network and go and see different people. Find out about loads of local businesses in the area as well. And just rock up as a visitor. Anytime between 10:30 and 3:00.
0: So this is the New Brighton Floral Pavilion.
1: Yeah.
0: Tomorrow, 10:30 till 3:00.
1: Come and see me and Hale.
0: It finishes at 3:00. How can you not be here for 4:00?
1: I said I should be here tomorrow.
0: Okay, good.
1: Yeah, I should be all right for that. If you want to know any more, look at the Wirral Biz Fair, and we've put something out as well on our page about it. I don't think there's any exhibitor stands left, but as a visitor, come and say hello.
0: And you know what's going to happen? It'll finish at 3:00, and then you'll still be late. And I'll go, well, where were you? It finished at 3:00. And you go, well, hey, funny story. I got caught in the car park. Someone wanted some condoms. Right, talking of condoms, here's Sam Fender. Oi. People watching. It's your favourite, isn't it, Sam Fender?
1: I need two of them.
0: In your dreams. Sorry, Sam, if you're listening. Sorry, Tommy Mac, if you're listening as well. Just offend. Oh, and Lee, we've offended him as well, haven't we?

0: Morgan Seatree, Looking for Love on In Demand Radio Liverpool with Rise Competitions. Tell you all about them very soon. Steph Howie's been on. She says, can you tell David Clarkson to get to say it with for his missus?
1: Yes. Come on, David Clarkson, get yourself down there. Get one of those nice advent calendars. Get yourself with the Brecky Butler discount. Go on. There you go. Get yourself sorted. Come
0: I'm
1: on.
0: I'm assuming Steph is his missus.
1: Yeah. Well, I hope so. We've caused all kinds of trouble if it's not.
0: Assuming that's what's going on there.
1: She's imagine like, if it's not. And it's like
0: a gift, please.
1: And I think like, so. David Clarkson and Steph Howie.
0: What would you recommend he buys her?
1: The advent calendar. 100. Have you seen the advent calendar? No. Amazing. You can like personalise it. It's like a little jewellery box, right? You can have silver, gold. You can pick all your like ring sizes. You can pick your initial earrings, and you get a £50 voucher in there as well. 250 quid's worth of jewellery. 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
0: I don't think you took a breath there.
1: I know, because I love it. I want one.
0: Single breath.
1: I know, they're amazing. Wait till you see them. You can buy me one for Christmas. Tried to get Cocky to buy me one, but he's having none of it. You can Klarna it as well. £83.33.
0: Are you late because you've got a job at Say It With? Is that what it is? I know you.
2: 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We're proud of what we do. We're proud of where we do it. 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
0: She's just leant over my side and she went, let me press a button. She's hit. Now you've reset everything and it's all gone haywire over this side.
1: You know me when I press buttons.
0: I can't hear anything. I'm turning this up and that down. I'm like, what's she done over here?
1: Just reset the desk. Here we go.
0: Oh, she's pressing buttons. She's getting jobs with Say
1: It With. I did that the other day and I caught Lee's Revenish Rewind off doing this.
0: Oh, God, you're a liability woman. See if you can get through this travel.
1: Actually, there's not loads going on, to be honest. A little bit busy down at the Rocket. That's quite heavy getting onto Edge Lane. Also, the winds are traffic lights as well. That's looking all right. As you are getting round by Town Row, you've got those four-way temporary traffic lights too. I don't want to say a big hello to everybody at the DT Hughes Group, actually, because they obviously... I know
0: you're working with them as well, yeah. You got a job with them as well, in between all these shows.
1: Mary Sidequest.
0: I was going to say, she does Brecky Butler, followed by a couple of stints at Say It With, followed by a little stint in the afternoon with DT Hughes.
1: I go around, put
0: then
1: all the
0: Then she's back
1: on,
0: here, then yeah. She's giving condoms out, then she's back with the condoms.
1: I'm just putting all the signs up for Reminisce with Site Safe Traffic Solutions. That was me. Here we go, boys. Get the signs up for the lads. Yeah, seriously, though. If you do spot them out and about, don't get cross, right? What you need to think to yourself is because of them, you've got all your power in your homes and stuff. So be thankful to David Hughes and his group.
0: And remember, Simo works for them now. So if you're having a go at them, you're having a go at her. She takes it personal.
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0: Cat's Eye, that is Animal on In Demand Radio Liverpool. Before that was Noise You and Summer 91, playing that this afternoon for Angie, who's been on. She says, tune. And then loads of love hearts.
1: Oh, that's nice.
0: So she enjoyed that one. Let's do this.
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0: 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They've been going for over 50 years and they pride themselves on nice, chilled, calm surroundings. So if you get a bit nervous, one of my favourite expressions that came out of that period that we don't talk about in the early 2020s was nervy B.
1: What does that mean?
0: Nervous.
1: Oh, really?
0: Breakdown, yeah.
1: Oh, I didn't know
0: so
1: that.
0: So if you get a bit nervy B.
1: Little nervy B.
0: Yeah, yeah, if you have a little nervy B going to the dentist, they'll sort you out. They'll calm you down.
1: That's
0: like a spa day.
1: Nice and chill. Know what? That's Stephen Mullen, by the way, when he came in last week. You could literally imagine him just calming you down. Mm. He's the most laid back. I mean, he was 3.5 hours late and he was still dead laid back.
0: He's got a calming Irish tone, hasn't
1: he? Yeah, he has. It was a lovely little voice, actually. Can you imagine him on the radio? He's a really good voice.
0: Surprised nice you didn't give him one of your condoms. Yeah. I'm dishing these out. Do you want one? Yeah, Dr. Stephen Mullen. Take some of these.
1: Try this out.
0: 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Cosmetic dentistry, they'll do Invisalign, bonding, mouth refresh, orthodontics, emergency treatment, implants, they'll do the lot. Check them out. Theabbey.dental is their website. The Instagram is @theabbeydental_. That's @theabbeydental_. And they bring us songs that make you smile. So here's how it works. Mm-hmm. You get in touch. You pick a song that puts a smile on your face.
1: Easy.
0: Couldn't be any simpler. Just a song that makes you smile. Could be for any reason at all. Could just be a song you think, I haven't heard that for a while. And do you know what? Every time I do hear it, I smile.
1: Yeah, because we love smiling here.
0: Yeah, you do particularly. I'm trying to think of something off the top of my head that has that effect on me. But there's certain songs that it starts and you go, oh, I love this.
1: Yeah, it just puts you in a really good mood, doesn't it? Well, do you know things like a song for me is like something like, na na na na na na na na na na.
0: Example, yeah.
1: Baby, give it up. That's a good one, isn't
0: Casey
1: it?
0: Casey and the Sunshine Band.
1: Oh, very good,
0: I remember watching that. No, I didn't watch it. I heard it. It was on the radio.
1: Yeah.
0: And I was in a minibus with my uncle and all my cousins and we were going from Essex at the time to Alton Towers.
1: Mm-hmm.
0: And we're in the minibus. That was playing. It was probably was late 80s, early 90s.
1: Wow.
0: Which is incredible because I wasn't born then. I'm
1: I know,
0: so young,
1: yeah. It's probably just a pre-birth memory.
0: It was a dream,
1: that.
0: Yeah. I wasn't there for real because I couldn't possibly be that old. But anyway, if there's something like that, if there's a song like that that brings back a lovely memory for you, get in touch, let us know. It's free via the app or 60030. Start your message with the word radio. We will select one at random and play it just before 5:30 this afternoon. Right now, this is Shaboozy and a bar song.
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0: Dizzy Rascal, Liam Bailey and Shapes. That is Gather Around, Good Times, El Chic Song. Before that was Christian Davis and Lee Butler. Watch out, Here I Come. It's Indemand Radio Drive Time, 5:23. We're doing songs that make you smile with the Abbey Dental. We've chosen Robin Sue's choice today.
1: Yes.
0: Now, there's a story behind this, because it says, Scott, can you play the Bacon Fries song for Billy Butler?
1: Yeah.
0: That puts a smile on my face. Have you heard it? It's funny as. Now, I'm like, I said to Simon, what's the Bacon Fries song? What have I missed here?
1: It's very funny. So basically, I don't know about Billy Butler. He is absolutely obsessed with bacon fries. He loves them, bacon fries. So John B, who's his producer, has made a song up all about Billy Butler and how much he loves his bacon fries, okay, and about Billy Butler in general. So you've got to listen to the words of this, because it's dead funny, okay, and it's all about Billy Butler.
0: And remind me, he's on Indemand Radio Decades.
1: Yes.
0: Sundays.
1: 12 till 2.
0: He likes bacon fries.
1: Best of Old Your Plums, all that kind of thing.
0: And this is his song, Bacon Fries, yeah, for Billy Butler.
1: Billy Butler and the
0: so
1: Bacon
0: listen
1: Fries.
0: To the words, is
1: yeah,
0: what
1: it's
0: you're
1: funny,
0: saying.
1: Honestly. It's dead, okay, funny.
0: All right, here it is, yeah, for Robin Sue.
2: Songs that make you smile with the Abbey Dental.
0: It's got a nice country feel to it,
1: it
0: as well,
1: actually,
0: hasn't it?
1: I like it. You are.
0: Put your saddle away.

0: That's Bacon Fries and Billy Butler. To censors, I never thought I'd say on the radio.
1: He loves him as well.
0: He's back on In Demand Decades, our sister station, 12 o'clock till 2, every Sunday on In Demand Decades. And that's his little tune. I love a bit of country.
1: It's good
0: Western
1: that.
0: Song.
1: We were saying about that, weren't we?
0: When I was younger, yeah, we used to go to America quite a bit, and we would go out to California and we stayed on a couple of ranches. So when I was growing up, I sort of saw the horses and the ranches and all that sort of stuff.
1: Like Dallas.
0: It was proper though, like middle of nowhere stuff and proper cowboys and cowgirls.
1: Oh, yeah.
0: And then as I got older, so I always loved that kind of music and everything. And then obviously Yellowstone came out.
1: You went to Nashville as well, didn't you?
0: And Nashville's one of the best places I've been to.
1: I want to go back to Nashville, but I've got no one to go with. You'll have to come with me.
0: I'm all right, thanks. I've been. And Memphis was great as well. But I just love
1: it's great country music, isn't it?
0: Yeah, and that kind of that vibe of being on a farm, and well, it's not a farm, it's a ranch.
1: A ranch.
0: Get on the ranch.
1: With a cowboy hat and ride a horse.
0: And I'm always fascinated, they ride with long legs, don't they, Americans? If you see an American cowboy or cowgirl, they have their... So in this country, we have our stirrups quite high. So we have our knees bent, don't we, when we're riding?
1: Oh, yeah, they just have their legs floppy.
0: We sort of come up and down, don't we? Yeah. When you're trotting, you move up and down. They don't do that in America. Apparently, it's a comfort thing.
1: Is it?
0: Because they're on the horses all day, so they have their legs long, yeah. That's also why American cowboys have very long jeans. If you notice, they bunch up at the bottom.
1: Yeah.
0: And that's because when they're sat on the horse, it still covers their boots.
1: Ah, right. Have you ever seen a real cowboy?
0: Yes.
1: They're massive, aren't they?
0: I've literally just said I spent a lot of growing up on farms. Have you ever seen a real cowboy? Glad you were listening to everything I've just said. No. Brilliant. Thanks for that.
1: I mean, you've met them.
0: Yes.
1: Oh, wow. Yeah, I thought you might have just watched from afar.
0: No, they cooked for us and everything.
1: Stop
0: round
1: it.
0: Round the fire. Yeah, we're sat round the fire. And they're like, hey, you want a sausage there, boy?
1: Oh, wow.
0: And
1: that's
0: I went, where are you from with that accent?
1: Didn't realise you were Welsh.
2: 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We're proud of what we do. 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
0: It reminds me of that scene from, I think it's Blazing Saddles. When they're all passing wind around the fire. More beans, Mr. Chicken. Sorry, boys, you had enough.
1: I haven't watched that for years. I just had a shoot here with John, mate.
0: Fart humour
1: is
0: the best, isn't it?
1: Oh, it is. It's so funny.
0: Farts will never not be funny.
1: They're
0: I don't care
1: so
0: how old you get.
1: About farts. Even if it's like a little... Even that's funny. Even if it's a... But if it's a... That's even funnier.
0: The music's going to run out again. Oh, God, she's gone rogue on farts.
1: By days of over 100 and we're making fart noises.
0: Speak for yourself. Come on, the music's gonna run out. Do your job, woman. Literally, take a breath to speak and the music runs out.
1: You do the music in the background. Reduce service on Northern Rail between Preston and Blackpool North. So you've got reduced service there. Also, watch yourself if you're on the Vanty West Coast as well from Wales between Bangor and Holyhead. That's where your cowboy was from. Also, Rivica Road in Liverpool, that's busy. East Lancs is heavy as well. That's around by the beautiful traffic lights. And also slow on Whitchurch Road as well at the Bourton Heath roundabout and on Edge Lane. That's all for now. I'll update you in half an hour from now.
0: I love the fact you say watch yourself if you're on Avanti trains. I've now got visions of people sat on Avanti trains just staring at themselves. I'm watching myself. What am I watching for? What's going on?
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0: Years and Years and King. It's 5:43. It's Inderman Radio Liverpool. How long have you been on the radio now, total?
1: 30 years this year.
0: 30
1: Started
0: years.
1: In 96,
0: and
1: yeah.
0: And you're still clapping when a microphone's open. Like a competition winner.
1: You always say that when you're on stage.
0: Drives me mad. Hello to Joseph. He said, can you say happy birthday to Archie and Joe, Finn and Eddie? I don't know they're all having birthdays today.
1: All of them.
0: Archie, Joe, Finn and Eddie, all having birthdays.
1: No! Oh. Happy birthday to Archie from Joe, Finn and
0: Eddie. I was going to say that makes more sense.
1: How long have you been on the radio?
0: 32 years, sadly. Yeah, you're still clapping and I'm still reading texts wrong. Terrible, isn't it? You think we'd be quite good at this by now.
1: No, we're worse.
0: So we'll do that again. Happy birthday, Archie. That's from Joe, Finn and Eddie.
1: I'm Joseph.
0: Isn't that great that he's got so many friends? And they're not having birthdays today. It's just the one of them. It's just Archie's.
1: He switched off by now. He's bored.
0: I was going to say. The clapping got rid of him. He went, oh, she's clapping again. Turn this off. Have you heard about Rise competitions?
1: I have, you know.
0: Because they're giving people across the UK the chance to win incredible prizes,
1: they
0: you know.
1: They are.
0: If you're having a birthday today, this could be a good birthday treat for you. Just letting you know, Archie. Life-changing prizes. Tickets start from as little as a penny. They've got cars. They've got dream holidays. They've got cash prizes. They go live every Sunday, Tuesday and Thursday to reveal those winners live. It's all at risecompetitions.com. That's R-Y-S, as in the name Ryan.
1: Guess,
0: R-Y-S
1: guess competitions.com. Who's going down to Rise Competitions offices you, on
0: funny
1: Friday.
0: Are you going
1: to
0: clap in their office
1: I'll
0: as well?
1: Clap me
0: you're going to walk
1: it,
0: in
1: I
0: and go, hello, I'm Simo. Woo, I've been on the radio 30 years. I'm going to clap and the microphone's on. And even they'll go, how long have you done this?
1: And they'll be like, you're not very good,
0: stop
1: are
0: clapping.
1: You? Right. I'm going to tell you that I love doing this, you know. Right, since midnight
0: you've
1: last
0: been
1: night.
0: On with Lee too long. Yeah. Just shout right.
1: Right. Here we go.
0: Right, right, right.
1: Since midnight last night.
0: Yes.
1: How many winners?
0: Ooh, I reckon.
1: Come on.
0: Probably 1,478.
1: Oh my God. That's literally right. 1,470 winners.
0: What's the average payout time, do you reckon?
1: Normally 60 seconds.
0: It's 60 seconds, you're right. Yeah, yeah. But look at this. You can win 2 Oasis tickets at the Etihad Stadium for the 4th of June for just 20p.
1: It's all right, isn't it? You still got
0: crazy,
1: a while to get on that. You got that Rolex that you like.
0: Mm, the
1: little
0: Oyster.
1: Ticket bundles for those as well. Mm. They're nice. Oh, Birkin this is
0: bags.
1: New.
0: Look at
1: these. Oh, look. And is that Hermes, you call it, isn't it?
0: It's a Birkin bag. Says
1: no,
0: it at the top.
1: No, but that's Hermes, look.
0: No, but it says Birkin bag.
1: What's the difference between Hermes and Birkin?
0: I don't know, but it's a Birkin bag. I'm sure a girl said to me the other day, because I said, if you could have anything in the world, what do you have? And I'm sure she said a Birkin bag.
1: Yeah,
0: went,
1: everyone wants Birkin
0: bag?
1: Bags. Yeah.
0: But apparently it's a very expensive
1: bag.
0: It's
1: very expensive,
0: yeah.
1: A Birkin. That's why I don't know anything about it.
0: No, exactly. I was going to say, we work here. That's why we can't buy Birkins. can barely get a carrier bag working here.
1: This is a good, and this will do us our food shop voucher.
0: Oh, I need one of that. £200 as well. That'll do your 2 food shops.
1: Yeah, that'd be all right, wouldn't it? And you could get all your Christmas like food shopping in Waitrose with that.
0: Rise Competitions, RYScompetitions.com. Go check them out. And Simo's going to be down there on Friday. God help them.
1: Having a nose.
0: Clapping in the corner. Is Dappy.

0: nowadays, everybody wanna talk like they got something to say, but nothing comes out when they move their lips, just a bunch of gibberish. But I'm back like they forgot about Dre.
1: Eminem, Dr. Dre, that is Forgot About Dre. Before
2: oh
1: that
2: God,
1: was Joel Corey.
2: Rap, then I was panicking.
1: And
2: you have that look about you that you're gonna rap. And I got all nervous.
1: Unlike you, I don't clap when the microphones are on, and I don't rap either.
2: You were rapping yesterday.
1: Yeah, well, it's a time and a place.
2: Okay. And you just had that look about you.
1: Yeah, I was smiling because it was the thing at the end where the swear word was, and I was just proud that I played the right version.
2: I know. I always panic with things like that. I think, before it comes on, that I'm going to hit the wrong button.
1: Yeah, because some people have sometimes loaded things in here and not checked them.
2: I know.
1: And those are just laying dormant in the system, waiting for someone to play them and get themselves in a pickle.
2: Like you.
1: So I get very nervous because that would be me, of course, that plays things and gets in a pickle, even though it's nothing to do with me. But Eminem, Dr. Dre, Joel Corey and Whispers, 5:58. We've got the Reminisce Rewind on the way.
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2: Edge Lane, you still got slow traffic there down at the Rocket. That's getting onto Queen's Drive, taking ages to get down there. Also, Rice Lane as well, usual problems at Oral Lane, getting through the winds. Traffic lights, Corporation Road as well in Birkenhead. That's both ways at Cathcart Street. That's looking busy tonight too. Also, you've got reduced services on Northern Rail between Preston and Blackpool North. And you've still got those delays on Avanti West Coast between Bangor and Holyhead. That's all from me for tonight. A food shop last night, so I can go home, I can put my pyjamas on tonight, and I can watch Big Brother.
1: Everyone's going to sleep better now knowing
2: 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I think people often wonder what I get up to when I leave here.
1: Do you?
2: No, they don't at all.
1: I don't think anyone cares, quite frankly. Including me.
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0: Fruit of Silver, Touch Me. Medina, You and I, kicking us off tonight, the Deadmau5 remix. 8 minutes after six, it's Wednesday night. It is the Reminisce Rewind on Inderman Radio Liverpool. Let's get an hour of belters on tonight then. What would you like to hear? Message me for free via the Inderman Radio player. Hello to Jen. She says, hello, Scott, can you play Sandy B? You Make the World Go Round to get me through my homework. I will get that on for you soon, Jen. Evening to Calvin tonight as well. Hello to Val, Tony and Rachel and Jake the dog. Scott, can you play Feeling Fine by Ultra Beat? Just waiting for our tea to be cooked. Fish in sauce, new spuds and sweet corn. Oh, nice. Bit out there, innit, for a Wednesday night, bit of fish.
1: Very nice, very, very posh.
0: If you want to let me know what you're having for tea tonight, feel free. It's always nice to get some inspiration for what I'll have when I get home later on tonight. Axwell on the way as well with I Found You. Right now, Planet Perfecto, Bullet in the Gun as we continue on the Reminisce Rewind. It's Inderman Radio, Liverpool's 10 past 6.

me again. I've read the text wrong, haven't I? Just reread it. Hello to Jen. She's not getting through her homework. She's getting through her home workout. That makes more sense. Sandy B, you make the world go round. Axwell and I found you before that. Evening, Jimbo Jones. Having sausage and cider for tea. Very filling, he says. Going to get Avicii and Levels on for you very soon, my friend. Hello to Louise, who says, hello, lovely. I'm going out for Hickories for tea tonight. Oh, I'm jealous. You must have read my mind earlier. Currently in the gym. Can you play me Tiesto at Adagio for strings to help me get through it? That's coming up as well. Hello, Sophie. She says, Scott, this is an odd one. Walking a 5K at the moment. I've got the whistle song in my brain. Can you play it? Of course we can, Sophie. That's also coming up. And as promised, for Val, for Tony, for Rachel and for Jake the dog, they wanted a bit of ultra beaten feeling. Fine, let's get it on. It's the Reminisce Rewind on In Demand Radio 618.

0: 3 on In The Man Radio Liverpool. It's the Reminisce Rewind for a Wednesday night, 6:30. As promised, coming up, Avicii Levels. Got DJ Alligator Project, The Whistle Song on the way as well. And let's get you a tune on tonight. Just under half an hour to let me know. The quicker the better. Drop me a message, your name, where you are, what tune you want to get on tonight. I will do the rest. We'll get it on the Reminisce Rewind for you in a second. Hello to Paul tonight. Gary's listening. Natalie as well. Jackie, Neil, Sean, who's got us on as well. Hello to Lenny and hello to Becky as well. Going to get all your tunes on very, very soon, hopefully. Reminisce Rewind continues next.
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1: Playing this for Sophie tonight, walking her 5K. Hopefully that sorted you out. Had the song in her head already. Definitely going to be in there for a few hours now, isn't it? Going to be in the rest of our heads now as well. 20 to 7. It's the Reminisce Rewind. It's Indermount Radio. It's Wednesday night. Hello to Joe and Les. Going to get Children from Robert Miles on for you in just a second, guys. And also Chicane, and Saltwater coming up as well. Got some Love Inc. You're a Superstar on the way. It's the Reminisce Rewind.

Saltwater Chicane, Robert Miles and Children before that, 6:47. By the way, don't forget you can listen back to any of the Reminisce Rewinds for free. 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Get it downloaded. Right, still to come, Urban Cookie Collective, CC Peniston finally on the way, and Loving, You're a Superstar. Have a belting rest of your Wednesday night. Dan Kelly's your man with the evening show. He is coming up between 7 and 9 tonight. I'll catch you back here 4 o'clock tomorrow afternoon. Another Reminisce Rewind from 6, of course. And I'll see you tomorrow. Have a belter rest of your Wednesday.

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The old Jordan Sparks and Chris Brown tune, No Air from Nightmare. You're on In Demand Radio Evenings with me, Dan Kelly, brought to you with Punch Time, His Arcanes and Hot Shots Darts. Hope you're doing all right. We'll get on Taming Paley next after Sonny Federa.

Tame Impala and Jenny on Endemol Radio, Liverpool. I'm Dan Kelly. Unlucky Florence this morning. It was Florence's turn to have a go on what was day number 11 of Give Us a Clue, Kid Reliance Holiday Park. She got it wrong, which means the opportunity to grab yourself four tickets for the Butler's birthday bash at the 051, along with a Reminisce bucket hat, are still up for grabs, and some other prizes too on day number 12 tomorrow morning at 7:30. This is new then from Duke Dumont with Ain't No Game.

0: James Blunt is back. It's called Tastes Like Summer. You're on it in Demand Radio, Liverpool. Middle of the week then. I'm Dan Kelly in until 9. Ben Hemsley on the way. And the new one from Coulter next.
1: Dan Kelly's evening show with Arcanes, Hotshot Darts and Punch Tommies. Three brilliant Liverpool venues in one great location.
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decades old now, Mary J. Blige was Just Fine on In-Demand Radio, Liverpool Wednesday evening, not too far from 8. Alex Warren, Passenger, is on the way next after Oliver Heldens and Riton. This is Turn Me On.

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0: love it. One of my favourites of the summer from Clementine Douglas with Trust on Enderman Radio, Liverpool. I'm Dan Kelly, music on the way. Then Miley Cyrus is back. She's got a brand new one. It's called Bass Persuade, and it's on the way after the Bucketheads with The Bomb next.
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Remember seeing her in an old episode of Black Mirror, which I forgot she was in recently. Miley Cyrus is back, and that is Bass Persuades on Enderman Radio. Liverpool music on the way from Josh Baker. We've got Cedric Gervais next, after Silver Bumper, covering the old Montel Jordan and Derek Dimitri tune on tonight.

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I'm Dan Kelly. 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

while you're there. Okay, next up, an exclusive mashup for myself. It's Live and Joy versus Alex Mills. This is called Such a Good Dreamer. Check this out. First play only

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Told you, didn't I? 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Next up, an exclusive from myself. It's a brand new one from Becky Hill. This is James Hype. 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

Earlier this year, I heard this amazing track from Floris at Wolfcut, The Sign. It's an amazing UK garage track with a beautiful vocal. And as soon as I heard it, I was like, wow, I need to turn this into a Tiësto remix so I can play it in my sets. You just heard the result and it's coming out soon. Floris and Wolfcut, The Sign in the Tiësto remix. I got some great music for you coming up this week in Prismatic by Tiësto. So stay tuned, we keep going

This is Prismatic by Tiësto. In the mix, I played Sis, Be the Best. Before that, Lefrix on Your Mind and Tess with Light. And this is DJ Guestlist, together with Cleopatra 2000. Special touch.

You heard Trying from Semblant Smile and North Skies. For that, John Dahlbeck and Lovestruck Pyramid, and Kimmick and Karen Overtone, Your Loving Arms. And we're dropping down the BPM a little bit, and we start with a very cool remix of I Follow Rivers by Licky Knee, made by Adolf.

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We're in the mix, in Prismatic by Tiësto, and I just played Vinyl Lover from Skyfall and Bonzilla. Before that, Swim, Living On, and a beautiful Sun Is Shining Lovely Day by Tommy Phillips. This is Doppenberg, always.

Big Tunes in the mix. Gravengers, Self-Aware. Before that, Linz, Don't Stop It. Blood and Transmaster Krause and Caroline Roxy. Horizon, Elsa Push together with Cass T, Strange Worlds. Time flew by this week. We're almost at the end of this week's episode of Prismatic by Tiësto. I hope you like the mix. Let me know on my socials at Tiësto. And make sure to follow me. And if you'd like to come to one of my upcoming shows, check out tiësto.com/tour for my schedule. And the last track for this week is from Two Girls and One Mom. 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